Don't even think. Don't even try. This time you'll get away with it. Next time you'll die. I'm coming for you. Nowhere to hide. Take it as a warning.

Don't even think. Don't even try. This time you'll get away with it. Next time you'll die. I'm coming for you. Nowhere to hide. Take it as a warning.

This is PBS bringing you the Down by the River show. That is Off the Dance of Death. It's a remarkable debut album from Frankie Archer. I mean, she does this amazing job of combining traditional balladry with some very contemporary sounding electronica as well. And I think that song is like a fine example of that. That is The Outlandish Night, which is such a well-known folk song and has been done so many times. And it's this, yeah, rare folk song where the woman kind of turns the tables on the man. And that is Frankie Archer's amazing interpretation of that song. I mean, it's a fascinating record. So would highly recommend checking it out. And we also had in that bracket, the second was a group of young musicians exploring the relationship between the ancient musical cultures of Ireland and Persia. They've been around for 8 years. I've played a song of theirs before. The band's called Nava, N-A-V-A. And I just love their 2017 debut EP, Tapestry. So that's another wonderful record as well. And then we also heard Dave Van Ronk from the album Just Dave Van Ronk back in 1964, the track Candyman as well. How are we doing? Hope you had a wonderful Thursday morning. Thank you so much for listening into the programme. If you want to message in, 0400-03-1067. That is the number to do just so. And we've got some more new music for you. And they're a Perth five-piece called The Beers Band. And yes, they have some new music, which is very exciting. It's their second offering of their forthcoming album, Azonia. This is the brilliant High Tide.

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Follow it venue to venue, July 16 to 26. A City of Yarra event.

We've just been listening to renowned cellist Zoe Knighton and guitarist composer Robbie Melville, who, along with actor narrator Richard Piper, of course, are the Village Square. And I was so lucky to have those guys back on the show a while back now, last year. And yeah, love playing their music. And really exciting, they've actually got an upcoming performance on Saturday the 18th of July at 8 p.m. at the Flemkem Bowling Club. So be sure to go and check that out on the socials. Yeah, the Village Square back for a performance, like I said, Saturday the 18th of July at the Flemkem Bowling Club, which is really, really exciting. And then we also heard from the Tuareg female-led avant-folk rock group Le Fil de l'Agadat, and a song off Egas Malam, which is their first studio album as well. And if you do miss any of the tracks that are playing the show, don't worry, it will be going up on the playlist a little bit later on. You can go to the website, all the W's, pbsfm.org.au, and you can also go to our app as well. And yeah, the playlist will be up, like I said, a little bit later on in the show. But up now, I feel like this is quite a common thing in folk music. You often get siblings, husband and wife. Yes, we have a wonderful husband and wife duo for you now. They're called Stu and Debbie Hannah, aka Megson, and this is their brilliant track, The Cabman.

The Drunken Poet is Melbourne's most authentic Irish pub, with tribute Tuesdays, Irish music sessions, open mic nights and live original music 6 days a week across from the Queen Vic Market. The Poet is proud to present Moose Jaw Rifle Club, The Western Airs, Fables, Craig Kelly and Joyce Pressure, play the songs of Mark Lanigan, Ellie Mack and the Unbelievers, Beth and Ted and Roz Gavin. The Drunken Poet, proud PBS sponsor.

Thanks so much for listening to Down by the River here on PBS. I'm Lauren Plant. That's Finnish Australian double bassist Helen Svoboda off the new album, which is a PBS feature album of the week, Headwater, and that is the track Blur. And then in the middle of that bracket, we had the American artist Devendra Banhart off his second album, Oh Me Oh My, which is 22 tracks. It is absolutely epic. And the track you heard was Hey Miss Kane as well. Got a lovely message in from John. Love the interview this morning with the amazing Pirtu Lauren. Listening to it was a perfect way to start my Thursday morning on a freezing Melbourne morning with a coffee in hand and the fire on. Love the show. And like I said, that is from John. Thank you so much for messaging in. And yeah, so glad to hear that the show warmed you right up. If you want a message, 0400 03 1067. But yes, how amazing with Pirtu this morning. What a delight to have him in the studio playing three tracks for us live. And if you missed it, then make sure you go back to our website, allthewspbsfm.org.au, and you'll be able to listen back to the episode right there. Talking of listening, let's have a listen now to the brilliant John McCusker.

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Celebrate NAIDOC Week on Bunurong Lands, just 1.5 hours from the Naarm CBD. 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Proud

pretty epic. That is Punch Brothers, of course, with the track New Bike off their 2024 album. Loving that one from those guys, and I hope you're enjoying hearing all the songs that I played so far this morning for you, and not long until Shio is taking over at 11 o'clock. And then also in and amongst that bracket of three, we had the wonderful Melbourne artist Alice Herwood off her debut album Can We Talk Sometime with the track Dive In Too Deep. You're listening to me, Lauren Plant, with the Down by the River show here on PBS. Like I said, time is just coming up to around about 10:45 this morning. But now, got a brilliant Gaelic singer from the Isle of Islay off the west coast of Scotland. Marie McIlvary is her name, off the new album Mathir, My Land, and the track is the third song on the album, and it's a real lively and rhythmic traditional work song which would historically actually have been sung during the harvest as communities gathered to reap oats as well. So let's jump into this one. Like I said, this is Marie McIlvary here on Down by the River.

That is the wonderful Sydney-born artist Melanie Horsnell off 2013 album The Cloud Appreciation Society. That is the track Noon here on Down by the River. And then in the middle of those, we had some American bluegrass for you from the band Nickel Creek, consisting of Chris Lee and siblings Sarah Watkins and Sean Watkins as well, with the wonderful titled Smoothie song. And I've got to thank even more of our lovely members of the show here at Down by the River. So thanks so much to these wonderful people that are patron members: Ben McKenna, Brett Marshall, Clemency SR, Dermot Coffey, Hutchie9999, Joe Roach, Coda Bear the Pet, Leslie Gravac, Mr. Nick and Mama Duke, and Professor the Whippet from Queenscliff Pet as well. Thank you so much, you guys, for being patron members. Thanks to my business member, Signet Folk Festival, Friend for a Decade, Anne Davis, thank you so much, Anne, and Friends for Life as well, Kath Bainan from Fitzroy, David Willey from Ivanhoe, and Western Bulldogs Russ as well from Docklands. So thanks so much to you guys. And PBS, we're a non-profit organisation funded and fueled by loyal members and remain independent thanks to your support. 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And once again, thank you so much for everyone's amazing support over Radio Fest, over May and June. It really was, yeah, so, so wonderful to see the station just inundated with so much love. And it does mean so much to all the volunteers, everybody here at PBS. So thank you so much for keeping the community just as amazing as always. And just want to say a massive thanks to everyone for listening in this week. Thank you so much to my guest, the wonderful Piritu, who we started off the show with straight in at 9 o'clock this morning. So if you did miss our chat and live performance, make sure you go back to the website, as I said, allwspbsfm.org.au, and you'll be able to listen back to that chat there. I am Lauren Plant, and I will be back again next week here on PBS with the Down by the River show. Shio is up next with Eternal Rhythm, leaving you with this instrumental from Bjorlok. I will see you next Thursday between 9 and 11. Thank you so much for listening. Have a great rest of your day.

Good morning. What a beautiful day in Melbourne. You are tuning to PBS. Sunny, sunny studio here. My name is Chio. This show is called Eternal Rhythm. And we are going to be listening to all sorts of things jazzy for the next 2 hours until 1 o'clock. But first, thank you to Lauren for the last 2 hours of Down by the River. 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So today's show...

I've got records again. So hopefully you can stick around until 1 o'clock. I'm going to be putting together nice sunny tunes, I think, inspired by this beautiful weather. All right. If you'd like to get in touch, 0400 03 1067 is the number. This is Eternal Rhythm with Shio.

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This is Eternal Rhythm with Shio. So it's NAIDOC week this week. And not just because it's NAIDOC week. But this record is just one of the most beautiful music. This is Australian Art Orchestra. The record is called Hand to Earth. And we're listening to a tune called Ninguru Ninguru. You are tuning to PBS. This is Eternal Rhythm.

0: Live tunes, cheap drinks and good vibes at The Evelyn. 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Then Mary and the Little Lambs, Milo Eastwood, Margiela, public figures and Stupid F*** the Silly Clown. 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

You're tuning to PBS. This is Shio. This is Eternal Rhythm. It's kind of nice. Up-tempo jazz today. Hope you're enjoying the selection. So nice and sunny. It's really nice, kind of, I don't know, up-skip jam kind of jazz, don't you think? Let's recap what we heard last hour or so. We opened today's show with Kelly Patterson. It's actually a Herbie Hancock's track, Maiden Voyage, sung by Kelly Patterson. And then went into Art Farmer, Gigi Grice. Really beautiful record, this one too. We heard a track called Stupendously. And then went into the Heath Brothers, Maymorn. Percy Heath plays bass on both tracks. And then Danish jazz musician Max Leith, his track Taboo. And then went into the Australian Art Orchestra, Nanguru Nanguru. Beautiful record, this one. It's called Hand to Earth. And everyone's favourite, when you ask everyone what their favourite jazz, Japanese jazz record is, they always mention this one. It is a really beautiful record. It's Ryo Fukui. We heard a track called Willow Weep For Me. And actually this section was pretty piano heavy. They're all piano musicians. Michel Sadeby, French pianist. We had a track called Going Places. And then last one before this one was Nate Morgan. We heard a track called Mother. Piano action going strong. And this one in background, another big record, Hiroshi Suzuki. The record is called Cat, of course. We are listening to a track called Kuro to Shiro. It means black and white. You are tuning to PBS. This is Shio. This is Eternal Rhythm. And 0400-03-1067 is the number. And thank you, John, for texting in and telling us about little story about how he has to download a certain Eternal Rhythm episode just so he can listen to one of the tracks. That's really nice. Thank you, John. And thank you to Florence Cook for signing up as a junior member to this show. And Voodoo from Frankston, thank you. Proud member to Black Hat's Review. Voodoo, what kind of pet is that? I'm kind of imagining maybe Black Cat.

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It's not too late. pbsfm.org.au is where you can join or renew your membership. 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

in spacey jazz land here. It's this really beautiful record by Marcus Belgrave. It's called Gemini 2, Space Odyssey. Let's also recap what we heard in that little bracket. After bit of a piano action, we went into Kuro to Shiro by Suzuki Hiroshi, and then lovely track by Oliver Lake Quartet, Claiborne Fitzherbert, and then it's a bit of a Heath Brothers day today. It's actually Albert Heath, but on this one he's credited as 2D Heath. The record is called Kawaida, and we had a track from that called Baraka, and then that really gorgeous piano track was back to Nate Morgan. It was Morning Prayer. All right, if you'd like to get in touch, 0400-031-067 is the number. Hope you're enjoying the jazz.

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You are tuning to PBS. This is a really beautiful record. It's Mike Nock Trio. He's a New Zealand pianist, but based in Australia for a long time. He's actually performing this record as part of the Efficient Space. Efficient Space is a lovely record label based here. 10-year celebrations at the Edge at Federation Square on Thursday, 23rd of July. It's going to be a really beautiful performance. I saw them like a few years back at the Jazz Lab, but my goodness, it's the most beautiful record, this one. So yeah, if you like this kind of like, you know, watery, fluid jazz, this might be your thing. Krakatoa is performing with them too. I mean, supporting, so it's going to be a nice one. Thank you for the lovely messages, and thank you

for the big support. And I am going to thank my beautiful members. Talking about support. my beautiful members, performer members, Blue Mode, Captain Love and a Blast Off Boys, Carla Oliver and Will Larson. My patron members, Aaron Kimberley, Bronwyn Elizabeth Cook, Dennis Cloven, Jack Sparrow, James Miller, Owen Crisfield, Sean de Brunswick, Evertonian, Susan Conn, and my business members are Brunswick Bound, Dr. Madeline Brett, the online psychologist, and Pedal Cyclery from Preston. Our baby, Glenn Mason, Leon Cameron, Robbie C, RB, Surge Groove Indigo, Stuart James, the Spiritual Jingle Bella, and Tom Bentley, and my Friend for Decade members. And my Friend for Life members, Ben Comerford, Blair Stafford, Bryce Adams, and Michael Moore. Thank you so much. If you'd like to listen back to this show, you can do so on pbsfm.org.au. And if you like to be part of this jazz team, you can do so too. And thank you again to Florence, who is my junior member. All right, let's recap what we've been listening to in our last little section. So we listened to the Baraka by Trudy Heath, part of a Kawaida record, and then went back into the Nate Morgan Morning Prayer and a bit of a spacey jazz with Marcus Belgrave Space Odyssey, beautiful record, and Green Caterpillar by Imada Masaru, taken from a record of the same name. Such a gorgeous tune, that one. And then this one in background. We are listening to Mike Knock, Ondas. Let's see what's happening here at PBS. I think Crispy is in the next studio for you for the next 2 hours. So keep it locked to PBS.

This is it for me. Thank you so much for listening today. I'll be back next week. Crispy's in the next studio for you. It's been Chio. It's been Eternal Rhythm. Hope you have a lovely week.

Good afternoon. It has just gone 1 o'clock, and it is now time for Radio City on PBS with Crispy today. Hope you're doing well out there. It's a very nice day, actually, and a bit cold, of course, for winter, but Melbourne now, very, very nice day today. Lots of sun, which is always good. First of all, big thank you to Shio for the last 2 hours of Eternal Rhythm. Always a wonderful, wonderful show. And she will be back next Thursday from 11 a.m. And you can listen back to her show as well at pbsfm.org.au. Now, on today's show, I'm very much looking forward to the interview we got in the middle of the show today. We're going to be chatting to the brothers, Link McLennan and Ross McLennan, about their respective bands, Bag Full of Bees and Heir to the Squandered Millions. They both released new singles, and they're going to be doing a double single launch next Thursday upstairs at the Tote, the 16th of July. As I said on my post yesterday, if you like listening to my laugh, 2 o'clock is probably the place you're going to be. I'm sure there's going to be lots of laughter with those guys today, so I am looking forward to it. I also want to say something at the start of the show too. I was very excited to hear this week, only for the second time ever, a Radio City member won a prize in the Radio Festival prizes, which is very exciting. It was Tanya Lee Davies, who's a performer patron. Pretty sure she's a performer patron to Swing Indoors as well. But it was under the Radio City banner that she won the third prize, which was the audio prize. Absolutely unbelievable. I was so excited about that, and so was she, unsurprisingly. So yes, that was very exciting. So I just wanted to say that at the start. Now, we are going to start the show now with a little bit of jazz. This is a record I got recently, and I do love Jimmy Smith, the Hammond organ player. And this is one I hadn't had before this, so I thought I'd start this now. And this is the title track from this 1969 album of his. It's called Groove Drops. You're listening to PBS and Radio City.

0: just announced at the Northcote Theatre. Closey, The Original Wailers, Ceres, Carcass and Brujeria, Dice, Avatar and Melbourne Scar Orchestra, plus Carl Cox, Crooked Colours, Ash, Vera Blue, Catatonia, The Doors Alive, John Stevens and more. 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
1: 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On Black Wax, you can hear jazz from every dimension. 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

It is 19 minutes past one, and you are listening to Radio City with Crispy today. Always good to be here and playing lots of cool music for you. I hope you're enjoying it as well. If you do want to contact me today, you can always just SMS me, which is at 0400 03 1067. Would love to hear from you. Now, we're going to, well, first of all, I better back announce that set. We started with Jimmy Smith and the title track from his 1969 album, Groove Drops, which is a really cool album and one I just picked up on vinyl recently. There's a great version of Ode to Billy Joe, the Bobby Gentry song as well. But yeah, I really love that one, so thought we'd go with that today. And then we heard from Audrey Pound. And now she is a UK-based singer-songwriter, but is Australian, from Melbourne originally. She released a cool album called Feed the Fire a couple of years ago. She's got another one coming out soon called Bodies of Water. And we heard the first single from it called Broken Record. The album comes out on the 25th of September. But the second single called Swollen is actually out tomorrow, but I haven't heard it yet. So I've been meaning to play Broken Record for ages, so I finally got it on, which is good. And then we heard a couple of local funk acts there. I think both on College of Knowledge. I'm pretty sure that's right. Karate Boogaloo was the first one. Boogers Bounce of Joy. And that's the third single from their forthcoming sixth album, Access All Areas. And that album comes out on the 9th of October. But another cool slice of funk from them. And then a few of the members of that band are also in Let Your Hair Down. They haven't actually released anything for a while, but this single, Pinju's Anthem, you can currently get it digitally, but it's going to be released on 7-inch on the 7th of August. So, yeah, looking forward to that with a different song on the other side, obviously. Now, we're going to continue with the tunes. And actually, this is someone who passed away a couple of weeks ago, actually, but because I did the anniversary show last week, I didn't get to play it last week. But I really want to do a tribute to David Clayton Thomas. He was the lead singer, not the original lead singer, but lead singer of Blood, Sweat and Tears for a long time, specifically during the early 70s when they were at their commercial peak. He's Canadian originally, but he wrote quite a few of their best known songs, particularly Spinning Wheel, which was covered by so many artists. But I thought I'd go with this one that I want to play. This is actually off their fourth album called BSNT4 from 1971. And this is one that he wrote as well. And I just love this track, always have. This is called Go Down Gamblin' and Valet David Clayton Thomas. 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

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Melbourne's own My Disco is back for a rare hometown set for the first time in 4 years. Detroit legends Octave One bring their deep, soulful machine funk, and Chileo Club take us underground for a night of dance floor energy. 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

It is 28 minutes to 2 o'clock and you are listening to PBS and Radio City with Crispy today. We did start that set off with Blood, Sweat and Tears. I haven't played them for a while, but I did play them because their vocalist and one of their main songwriters, David Clayton Thomas, sadly passed away on the 24th of June, aged 84. And I did play one of my favourite songs of theirs, which is one that he wrote, Go Down Gamblin', from their fourth album, BS&T 4. And someone who's number finishes in 996 texts in, nice nod, Crispy, one of the 60s most advanced bands, deserved some airtime, and I agree, so it was nice to play, and I just love that track, it's fantastic.

And then we heard another rock song with horns. That was from Ed Cooper, a live version of Not a Soul Around, which was originally released as a single of his in 1987. But that version is from a forthcoming album called The Exploding Universe of Ed Cooper Live. It was recorded in 2023, but this is a part of this sort of ongoing campaign of reissues and new albums and live albums, all sorts of things that Ed Cooper's been doing over the last few years. This one is coming out on the 24th of July. There's also an Ain'ts album called Auto Cannibalism. And there is another album, Today Wonder, as well, with Mark Dawson. So they're the latest in this sort of reissue campaign. But yes, this album was recorded in 2023. And I just really like that song. Well, I love that song anyway, but that version as well. Very, very cool. And then we heard from great local band Signal Chain, Hit Hit, from their album Often Spring, released in 2025, which I really, really like. I've played several songs off the album, but not that one before. They've got a couple of shows coming up, and they're going to be supporting Sleepbox Hotel at Bar Open on the 24th of July and Peace Frogs at Shock Kickers on the 26th of July. So that's they're both next weekend, but they should be really good. Yeah, I really like that band. They're great. Now, a few people to thank. A few new members here as well. They'll be ringing out for the next year, so it's always very nice. So thank you to these performer members: Adam Franklin, Annual Leaf, Badinage, Basement Spaceman, Blackbirds FC, Charles Jenkins, Coda Cromer, Cold Irons Bound, Comets, Danny McDonald, DJ Lindell, Faulkner Walking Society, Fen Wilson and the Weather, Garagi, Girl Friday and the Sepia Tones, John Dowler's Vanity Project, Kate Alexander, Little Fates, Love and the Weather, Madeline Lehman, Mark Sinton, Megan Mike and the Cactus Flowers, Michael Meeking, Northside Pleasure Club, Plastic Cheeses, Private Stash, Queenie and Rooster. Thank you all so much. I really appreciate all the love. And again, thank you so much to everybody that signed up during the radio festival period. Just very, very welcome. So really, really appreciate it here at Radio City and at PBS. Now, we're going to continue with the tunes. As I mentioned, got Ross McLennan and Link McLennan are going to be coming in soon at 2 o'clock for a chat about their respective bands, Bag Full of Bees and Heir to the Squandered Millions. They're going to be doing a double single launch next Thursday, so I'm looking forward to chatting to them. But in the meantime, I thought I'd play a song. Now, last week was the anniversary show, and a lot of people loved that, which was great. But this is one song that I didn't get to play. Most of the time when I do the anniversary show, it's sort of celebrating an album and I'll play a song off the album. This album as a whole is not necessarily one of my favourites, but this song is, and I just thought I really wanted to play it. It got released in June 1976 and yeah, definitely one of my all-time favourites, especially in the power pop sort of sense. So this is Flamin' Groovies and Shake Some Action. 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

It is 8 minutes to 2 o'clock, and you are listening to PBS and Radio City today. Loving to be here, I should say, and just playing some great music. Well, music I like, so hopefully you like it too. We did start with definitely one of my favourites, Flamin' Groovy's "Shake Some Action" from the album of the same name. It was a song that I couldn't fit in the anniversary show last week, but it did turn 50 in June, and I think it's one of the all-time great tunes, just amazing. And someone did text in actually, and just to say, Flamin' Groovies, woo! Actually, woo! Flamin' Groovies, I got the wrong way around. That was from 852, so thank you very much. Great song, that one. Just terrific. And then we stayed in fairly similar territory, I guess, and heard from Ice Cream Hands. Brand new song from them, Shakespeare Always. It's on the compilation, which just got released last week, Shake Your Pop Boomerang Volume 4, which is a fantastic compilation. Lots of Radio City faves on that compilation, including Ice Cream Hands, of course. As I said, it came out last week. And then the album, there's two album launches for it coming up too. The first one's at Shock Kickers on Sunday, the 9th of August, with David Orwell, Emily Ullman, Field Monuments, Holocene, Annual Leaf, KTV, Little Face and Private Stash. So that should be really, really cool. And then the second launch is happening at the Tote on Saturday, August 15th with the Hollow Men, Cold Irons Bound and the Delveens. So both those gigs should be absolutely fantastic, I reckon. And I just love the compilations. As I said, so many of my favourite local bands are on it. And all of those bands feature on the compilation too. But that song, Shakespeare Always, will also be available on a new EP from Ice Cream Hands called Pineapple Pieces, which are a few songs that didn't make it on to their album Giant Fox Pineapple Tree. And that EP comes out on the 7th of August, and they're going to be launching the EP at Kew Courthouse on the 4th of September. So a few Ice Cream Hands things coming up. And Charles Jenkins is going to be playing as part of Swinging City in a couple of weeks, as well as the next person, the person after that, Georgia Fields. It was a brand new song of hers. I absolutely love that song, Night Swimming. And that's her second single from her forthcoming fourth album. But yes, she's going to be playing as part of Swingin' City as well. It's happening at the Yorkshire Stingo on the 23rd of July, where I'll be presenting Radio City, and Ernie will be presenting Swingin' Doors live broadcast. We've done this a few years now. And the lineup is Georgia Fields, Charles Jenkins, Leah Senior, Riz and the Sugar Plums, Sarah Carroll and Ella Hooper, which I reckon is a pretty magnificent lineup there. And also, I'm going to be going on Miles' show, 5 Feet High and Rising, on Saturday morning at 8 o'clock to chat about Swingin' City as well. So I'm very much looking forward to that. And the last track we heard was the latest single from Queenie, and that I reckon is a fantastic song as well. Vivid is the name of the song, and it's from her forthcoming second album called Pleasance, which comes out on the 21st of August. So I can't wait to hear that and get more songs to you from that album as well. Now, coming up very soon, I'm going to be chatting to Link McLennan and Ross McLennan about their respective bands, Bag Full of Bees and Heir to the Squandered Millions. They've got new songs out and they're going to be launching it next Thursday. But we are going to start with the Bag Full of Bees single, and this is called Odd Couple. 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

0: It has just gone 2 o'clock, and you are listening to Radio City with Crispy today. We just heard them from Bagful of Bees and their brand new single called Odd Couple. And they're going to be, well, one of the members of that band is Link McLennan, and his brother, Ross McLennan, is in another band called Heir to the Squandered Millions, and we're going to hear that new single soon. But both of them are going to be doing a double single launch at The Tote Upstairs next Thursday, the 16th of July, and they're both here on Radio City today. Hello.
1: Hello, Crispy.
2: Hello, Crispy, from me also.
0: Yeah. Took me a while to get through the explanation of what's going on, but... Yep.
1: That hello felt uneconomical. Like we could, I could have just done it for both of us. But anyway,
2: well, that's why I stalled a little when I started. I didn't like what's the protocol here?
1: I thought. I totally get it, but you screwed up. But sure,
0: I did say on my Facebook post yesterday that if people like my laugh, they probably should be tuning in around now because I know I'm going to be laughing a lot with the two of you guys.
1: That's how the pressure's on. The rest of this interview is completely deadpan now.
0: Well, that could still be funny.
1: Yeah, true.
0: Yeah, yeah. Anyway, congratulations on the new singles and just, all the work coming together now with both bands releasing stuff at the same time.
1: Yeah.
0: With Heir to the Squandered Millions and Bagful of Bees. Bagful of Bees, this is the second album.
1: Yeah.
0: And Heir to the Squandered Millions, even though I think you've been around for years, haven't you, under that name? But
2: Yes and no.
0: Oh, yeah. Okay.
2: Like, I think it's about like 3 years ago, I put the first, what I like to call single up on like YouTube. And then
1: you weren't a band as per se at that
2: time. No, there's a live band. There's a kind of Wrecking Crew that is the live band. And I don't mean in the sense of the Wrecking Crew. We're just a bit shit.
1: That would make you the Brill Building of the band.
2: Pretty much.
0: Yeah, that's true.
2: Yeah.
0: Yeah, yeah. So, first of all, I love the name, Heir to the Squandered Millions.
1: So pretentious.
0: Where did that come from, Ross?
2: I don't know if it's embarrassing. Like, whenever someone starts at my work, which is school, a new staff member, I usually just, like, in my head give them a punk name.
0: Oh, okay.
2: And I don't want to mention the person's name, but they had this really fancy name, and I thought, well, I can't give them a punk name, so I just, in my head, added Heir to the, and their surname, Fortune or Millions or something like that.
0: Yeah,
2: anyway.
0: Okay.
2: Anyway, so just started. It's not a good story, Crispy.
0: I like it. I think it's good. Especially good use of the word squandered. That's just not a word you really hear much anymore.
2: Yeah, but it's also a little bit from Scooby-Doo. You know, like, it's kind of an American trope, like where they uncover a mystery. It's not just Scooby-Doo. It's in lots of shows. Mm. They find a box full of money and it turns out to be Confederate money.
0: So it's
2: this idea like, you know, you've got this sort of musical skill set that you've taken your life to build up. It's actually not worth jack shit. It's very optimistic.
0: We are getting into the deadpan sort of stuff.
2: Sorry.
1: Fun fact, I just Googled it. Squandered has only been used 3 times in rock and roll history.
0: Really?
1: So,
2: yeah. Oh, wow. That's,
1: no, I didn't actually.
2: I was going to say that'd be pretty ironic in this industry for that word to not crop up a little more.
1: Yeah.
0: I wouldn't have thought, well, maybe in America.

0: cracker, but I wouldn't have thought it would come up much. I don't know of any.
1: What are you saying? They're more verbose over there.
0: Verbose. Oh yeah, very much. but I was thinking more Scrooge McDuck, perhaps.
2: Right. With, yeah,
0: yeah, yeah, yeah. It squandered. Anyway.
3: I'm afraid I don't have an interesting story about Bagwell Bees. It was just a name
0: that
3: I made up.
0: Although your first album, I always like the title and the album.
3: Yeah.
0: Do
3: Androids Dream of Electric Beatles?
0: Beatles, yes. Yes. That was a nice combination of Beatles and Philip K. Dick.
3: A little anti-AI kind of thing there.
0: Yeah, there you go. Well, am I right in thinking that both of you recorded all the actual music yourselves? Are they... Both solo. I know you've got bands, but solo albums.
1: I did on personally.
0: You did the first album.
1: I'll start.
2: Perhaps I'll field this one, Luke.
1: All right, you go, Ross.
2: No, you go.
3: All right. Well, I did on the first one. On the second one, I did initially record it all, but then got Matt in to record the drums, and we sort of added them, and got the others to add bits and pieces as well. So it's kind of like the next one will be just going in the studio and doing it like that. So it's just been a process of getting the band going, and because I'd already started on that album, so. But, yeah, there you go.
0: Well, I saw Bagful Bees in April, and that was the first time I saw you with a full band.
3: Okay.
0: And I thought it was absolutely fantastic.
3: Oh,
0: it was
3: thank you.
0: It was
3: a lot more convincing than it used to be with the backing tracks.
0: Well, I think adding, like, the female voice as well.
3: Yeah.
0: Megan's voice.
3: Megan's great. She's kind of like we're heading towards her becoming kind of like the equal lead singer. She sings, like, 3-4 songs at present, but, yeah.
0: And she sang lead on Fever Dream, the first single.
3: Yeah, Fever Dream, the first single.
0: Yeah, that's right.
3: And she'll do the next one too.
0: Yeah. So, Ross, first of all, I'll let you answer that question too. Did you do all the recording yourself? I know there's the Wrecking Crew.
2: There was the Wrecking Crew. Look, I did, and then I got Jane and Ben in the band to do backing vocals.
0: Yes.
2: And if there'll be any kind of progression from that, I don't think it's going to change that much, but I would like to actually... cover or like use songs that they've written.
0: Oh yeah, cool.
2: Then not let them have any control over how it turns out.
0: The perfect plan.
1: I knew there was a catch.
2: It's my way of telling myself I've got a really I'm really in
3: a
2: touch
3: good relationship with your band
2: and a great ego. I've got it under
3: it
2: control.
3: Could be further from the truth, could it?
2: Well, I think I'm actually being quite generous, but and autistic.
0: Yeah, there you go.
2: So there you
0: go. You've done. Yeah, quite a few solo albums as well. But why did you pick this sort of decide to do more of a full band thing and also change the name? I mean, I was reading that you wanted to sort of write, in your words, like tight, power. I don't know if it's power pop. So
2: yeah,
0: it's not your words at all.
2: It is.
0: Is that one of the reasons you want to change your style a little bit?
2: Just want to say that you're getting a little pushy with the questions.
0: I just
2: was finding the solo stuff sort of depressing, and as do the listeners to my music usually, I would suspect, and I just wanted to do something different and also just not have it attached directly to my name, because I just felt like, going behind the theatrical mask again a little bit and, like Snout Days, just have fun.
0: Yeah.
2: Fair enough. All right, you're not laughing now, are you?
0: There's a lot of pressure on all of a sudden.
1: why are you sweating, Christy?
0: I am a little bit. I was reading, though, I didn't realise this, but the two of you actually did an album together in the 90s under the name, now I have to look it up.
1: Musgrim?
0: That's the one, yeah. So you actually did do an album together in the 90s.
2: That was a great experience.
3: As I've said, most of the decent stuff on that record was Ross.
0: Oh, really?
2: I disagree.
3: I hate a lot of shit I did on that. But
2: I was just thinking about how wrong you are. Like a few days ago, maybe subconsciously, unconsciously preparing for talking about stuff, but your stuff's... Yeah. I thought it was a bit more artistic,
3: really?
2: If you said that, and a bit kind of sort of like, and just straddling this world of like really shit but really great at the same time.
3: I just like some of it's just like, so I look at it now, so ham-fisted, and I wish I could go back and redo those songs.
2: Well, it's funny you should say that, because Simon's, who produced the record with us, has shifted house, and I've got the 16 track.
3: I don't actually want to go back.
2: No, we're done.
3: Just saying, if I could go back in time and redo it before it was released.
2: Wait a minute. Look, I've got very little in life. Anytime you want to do it, I'm
3: I know.
2: Just call.
0: I know.
2: Just call.
0: Don't!
2: Don't be shy.
3: Jesus! I would like to do more Musicroom, but yeah, not.
2: No, I'm over it.
3: I've blown it.
0: Yeah, it's all air to the squad of millions.
2: Too little, too late.
0: Yeah, yeah. I also wondered, did Snout and the Meanies ever play together back in the 90s?
2: Meanies sort of gave us our start. Well, yeah, that is kind of true. We kind of like signed to Half a Cow, and we had a few like really big gigs with them. And then
3: I played on that first track too.
2: Yes, Link was the drummer on the song Holiday, which was about 1990, 91 or something like that.
3: Because I was the drummer in his original band, both our first bands, The Hybrid.
2: Yeah, yeah.
3: If you could call it a drummer, I was pretty bloody bad. But
2: that's not true.
3: I improved by that recording.
2: Yeah.
3: But I didn't know how to tune a snare drum. I remember our first gig was with, what were they, Don't Come to Sydney.
2: You knew how to tune a snare drum, just get really angry and then throw it.
3: Yeah. With, who did that again? Don't Come to Sydney.
0: Oh, the Zimmerman.
3: Sorry,
0: yeah,
3: went blank.
0: John Dowler, yeah.
3: And that was my first live show, and I called the fallback the feedback.
2: Yeah.
3: And the PA, the speakers.
2: Yeah, there was something wrong with, like, the DI line and made my amp sound like it was broken, so I went out the next week and bought a 3 times bigger amp. That I didn't need to.
3: I remember them looking at it, like a couple of the guys from the band looking at me, and I'm thinking, oh, they think I'm a really good drummer. And like in hindsight, it's like, again, what's that? This guy is absolute shit. He can't tune a drum set, and he's a terrible drummer.
0: It reminds me a bit. I've heard Susie Sue talk about her very first gig, and she wanted to sound
3: Flowers of Romance, is it? Or whatever.
0: It might be Flowers of Romance, actually. And she wanted to sound 3 times louder than everybody else, so she got the person to get 3 mics and just tie them up.
3: That's kind of like my understanding of equipment back then.
0: Exactly.
2: That's so good.
3: That's so good.
2: And it actually would sort of work, because you got 3 times the surface area, 3 magnets. Oh. But, you know, but then again.
0: It'd still sound terrible, though.
2: It would sound shit. It'd probably feed back, so it's going to be quieter, really, I guess, in a real-world scenario.
0: Yes.
2: Yeah.
0: So that was her first gig, and look what happened to her, I guess. So, when are the albums coming out? Well, you're not allowed to say that yet. Because there are albums coming out.
3: I'm allowed to say it, but I just don't know.
0: Oh, okay.
3: Hopefully later this year, maybe early next year. Ross?
2: Yeah, same.
0: Oh, yep.
2: Okay. No, I would be assuming, hopefully, like, I'm just going to start. If I just start talking, I'm just going to say the names of months. So August, September,
0: nothing specific yet.
2: No, nothing specific
0: yet.
2: But it would make sense if that would happen. And, we sort of, like, let Wally have his head.
0: Yeah.
2: His process is sort of like...
3: Well, he's got a lot of stuff to release.
2: He's got a ton of stuff to release, and he
0: absolutely
2: he gets a head of steam and does stuff.
0: Yes.
2: And so
3: he wants to spend the time. Obviously, he doesn't want to put it all out and not be able to spend the time on the bands
0: to
3: release and stuff.
0: So. He does release, Wally from Cheer Squad, this is, he does release a lot of stuff.
3: Yeah,
0: which is great. I like almost all of it, I'd say.
3: Good.
0: Yes.
2: what don't you like?
0: Yeah, I knew you were going to say that. I actually answered Wally when he asked me that question once, so that was a mistake, so I'm not going to answer it on there.
2: Yeah.
0: But it's definitely not neither of your bands. Oh, I will say that. So next week, next Thursday, actually, July 16th, you're going to be playing Upstairs at the Tote, both bands.
3: Yeah.
0: Bag Full of Bees and Heir to the Squandered Millions. Who goes first?
3: We flip through it. Bag Full of Bees are going last. They're going on before us. Then opening is Captain Beetboot, which I'm really looking forward to.
0: Yes, yes. So am I, because I haven't heard of Captain Beetboot before. But
3: Beetboop.
0: Beetboop. Sorry, yeah, I'd written bop. Yeah. That is terrible.
2: So Sergeant Beetboop.
3: You've got to watch out those guys in the bebop hats. They're living in the pit.
0: But I have to get this exactly right. They play queer electronic punk music on a DIY modified Telstra Blue Phone payphone.
3: Yeah.
0: I can't even read the.
2: I think that's just the lyrics.
0: No, it's
2: I think you're just reading the lyrics.
0: No. But is that right? A Telstra Blue
3: Phone? I've seen footage of it. Megan showed me footage of it, and I was like, oh, this looks so cool. It reminded me, some of it reminded me kind of like Laurie Anderson crossed with, something else. Suicide or something like that. I don't know. Yeah, it looked cool.
0: I have never heard of anything like that, though, getting a payphone and putting up.
2: Sound like there's a little bit of circuit bending maybe going on.
3: It's not just for visuals. It actually is hooked up.
0: Yeah. Oh, is it really? Yeah. But it's different notes. It has different notes anyway.
3: I don't know. I forget now.
0: But they actually use the 9 or 12.
3: Yeah, it's like one of those blue payphones.
0: Yeah, no, yeah. I remember. Yeah. I hope there's like a phone book in beneath. Yeah, you know, they always used to have a phone book.
2: Yeah, the set list.
0: Yeah, that's it. Well,
3: this first song's called Adam.
4: Adam Aardvark.
0: Aardvark. I was just about to say Aardvark. Yeah. Well, listen, this should be a great gig. Next Thursday night, upstairs at the Tote, bag full of bees and air to the squandered millions. I said that wrong, didn't I? Air to the squandered millions. I think I said on.
2: I don't know. I've got a concussion.
0: Anyway.
3: I wasn't listening.
0: Good luck with the gig. Thanks for both the songs. Thanks for coming in.
2: Thanks.
0: I've already played the Bagful Beast song, so I suppose I should play the Air to the Squandered Millions song now, which I will.
3: Do you have a Captain Beep Boop song?
0: No.
3: Oh, okay.
0: No. But I do have this one. So this is Air to the Squandered Millions with Here They Come Again. Thanks for coming in, guys.
3: Thanks, Crispy. Thanks, guys.

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It is 28 minutes past two, and you are listening to Radio City with Crispy on PBS today. Big, big thank you to Link and Ross McLennan for coming in. And yeah, it was very, very funny chat. It's just great. Link, they are brothers, of course, but Link is in Bagful of Bees and Ross is in Heir to the Squandered Millions. Before the interview, we heard the latest Bagful of Bees single, Odd Couple. And after the interview, we heard the latest Heir to the Squandered Millions single called Here They Come Again. And they're going to be launching that as a double single launch next Thursday upstairs at the Tote, which is 16th of July. And they're going to be supported as well. And I haven't written down that number, that name again, but I'll mention in a bit. But yeah, which sounds crazy, which is the Telstra Blue Phone, DIY'd and all this sort of stuff. Sounds very,

very cool as well. Captain Beatbop, I think that's it. That should be a really, really fun gig. So that's happening next Thursday, July 16th. And it was great to chat to both of them, but definitely get to that gig. I think it'll be lots of fun. And then after Air to the Squandered Millions, we did play Ups and Downs, their latest single. Great Brisbane band, had some great stuff in the 80s, and then they've been playing again for quite a long time, actually. And this will be their first new release for a little while. The song we heard was Out of Thin Air, and that's the first single from their forthcoming EP, which comes out on the 4th of September. But really, really cool song. And then we heard from the Adelaide singer-songwriter Ella Ion. In June, she released her EP Liminal Archive. She's kind of been releasing singles off it for a while, but there's some great stuff on there, and the song we heard was Creature Skin. And at the end there, we heard from Lewis Coleman, who I really love. He did a Studio 5 Live a few years ago on Radio City Now. Just love his second album, Offline, and the song we heard then was from that album, called Indigo. And I did play that because he's playing as part of the Your Dreaming fundraiser, which is happening at Bergie Bandroom on Sunday, the 26th of July. And it's to help supporting aspiring actress and, I should say, PBS staff member Mackenzie Curtis. It's going to help her support her heading to London and fulfilling her dreams and to undertaking a Masters of Acting at one of the UK's leading drama schools. So it should be a really, really cool gig. And also playing, along with Lewis Coleman, a Didri, Winton, David Thor, and 98 Camry. So definitely get to that. I reckon it'll be a really fun gig. Now, we're going to continue with the tunes now. We're going to hear, well, this was actually released in May, but that sort of only came across my desk recently. New single by Cigarettes After Sex. I only still got into them over the last couple of years. Their first album, I think, is really magnificent. I really love it. And then this single is really good too. It's one of the more up-tempo singles. And when you listen to it, it's not that up-tempo, but it's still very, very cool indeed. This song is called Twizzler. 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

The time is 17 minutes to 3, and you are listening to Radio City with Crispy on PBS this afternoon. Fairly moody set, that one, but we did start with Cigarettes After Sex, Los Angeles band led by Greg Gonzalez, and the song Twizzler, which was released as a single in May. And then we heard from the wonderful Charm of Finches and their latest single called Bodysuit, which comes out tomorrow, but it's the second single from their forthcoming fifth album. I'm not sure when that's coming out. It may not be till next year, but yeah, both Meteor and Bodysuit, the two singles I really, really enjoy. They've actually been basically living in Scotland for the last few months and recording over there, but they are going to be coming back to Melbourne and Australia in October, and they're going to be doing single launch shows, both matinee and evening, on the 10th of October at Primrose Potter Salon at the Melbourne Recital Centre. So that seems like a pretty appropriate venue for them as well. So definitely check that out. And at the end there, Hannah Potter, Judith's House was the name of that song. Lovely, lovely song. That's the second single from her forthcoming debut album. The first single I really love too,

which was called Snow Day, which I played a month or so ago. But she's going to be launching the single for Judith's House at the Old Bar on the 1st of August with support from the Hunter Express. So that should be really, really great indeed. Now, another new song now. We're going to hear from the Grand Magoozy, who is also known as Susie Scurry, who did used to have a show here on PBS many years ago. This is her first new material for quite a while, actually. This is the first single from her forthcoming album called Tropic of Capricorn, which is due later this year. But this is the first single from it. I reckon it's really cool. It's called Blue Planet. You're listening to PBS.

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City for this week, and we did have a couple of songs to finish the show. We start with the Grand Magoozy, who is another name is Susie Scurry. Love that song, really cool. Blue Planet is the name of the song, and it's from her forthcoming album Tropic of Capricorn, which is due later this year. But she is going to be launching the single at Bell City Takeaway in Preston on the 25th of September, so that should be a really cool gig. And at the end there, we went back to 1969 and heard from Fairport Convention. I did play that because a very good friend of mine gave me a few Fairport Convention albums that I didn't have on vinyl, and I was very, very happy about them. So I've been listening to them a bit lately. I just think they're really great, particularly the early stuff with Sandy Denny and Richard Thompson in the band. And that song was Tale in Hard Time, which was a song written by Richard Thompson and taken from their second album, What We Did on Our Holidays, from 1969. I just absolutely love that song. I think it's brilliant. Not one of their better known songs, but I think it's just a fantastic song, that one for sure. Now, we do have people to thank. And someone actually did text in 87, a couple of people did, Pentangle Vibes, pretty close, Fairport Convention, Pentangle, very contemporaneous there. And then last song, Crispy, What Was It, I Loved It, and that must have been the Grand Magoozy, actually, that one. That was 630 who texted in about that. So yeah, very, very cool. Now we've got people to thank. So performers to Radio City. I'm a bit all over the place right now. Yes, Signal Chain, who we heard from earlier in the show. Simon Juliff Band, Spoonful, Tallulah Grace, Tanya Lee Davies, and who did win as a Radio City member, who won one of the major prizes at the Radio Festival. I'm so excited about that. Only the second Radio City winner ever. So very excited. So congratulations again, Tanya Lee Davies. Tardisco, Tetsuians, The Breaks, The Dandy Jonestown Massacre, The Golden Rail, The Orb Weavers, The Teskey Brothers, Trent Sterling, Weatherboard House, Wes Prichter, and Willebrandt. Thank you all so much. Thank you to patrons Brendan Shields, Elizabeth Luscombe, Marit Postema, Sharon Broomhead, and the Delveens. Thank you. Thank you to businesses Coburg RSL, Danny's Snap-on Van from Brayside, and RPE Electrical Solutions. Thank you. Thank you to Friends for a Decade, Leon Cameron, Simon St. Quentin, Tim Brown, and Tony Whitaker. Thank you. And thank you to Friends for Life, Dougie and Michael Martinelli. Thank you very much. I really appreciate all the love there. Thank you. Coming up on next week's show, well, we've got a couple of interviews, actually. I'm going to be airing a pre-record with Scott Thurling from Pop Boomerang Records, and that's about the latest Pop Boomerang compilation, Shake Your Pop Boomerang 4, which I played a song off earlier today with Ice Cream Hands, and two launches that are coming up. So we're going to be chatting all about that. And live in the studio will be Barb Waters and Craig Pilkington. That should be really great. They're going to be chatting about Barb's new double single and its upcoming launch as well. So that should be really fun. Now, Swinging Doors, of course, is coming up next, but it's actually going to be a pre-recorded show. It's going to be Ernie's annual NAIDOC Week special. Of course, it is NAIDOC Week at the moment, and he does this every year. He actually has already recorded it, but he's going to be playing it, or we're going to be playing it, for the next 2 hours. So yeah, that should be a really, really great show. I'm looking forward to listening to that. Apart from all that, whatever you might be doing in the next little while, have a wonderful week.

Thank you, Merle. Thank you, Pee Wee Clark. It's Ernie here on Swinging Doors. This is a pre-recorded episode. It's a very special show. We do this every year. We celebrate NAIDOC Week by focusing purely on Aboriginal artists in the country realm. Now, before we do so, we need to thank Crispy for the last 2 hours of Radio City. We thank him every week because he does such an incredible job. And also thank you to everyone who got involved in Radio Festival into the June 30 deadline. And I wish those who I can't wait to find out where those who won the Odd Trips $10,000 travel voucher, where they're headed. Goodness. Now, I've got a couple of weeks off, but, so by dint of the fact that this is a pre-recorded episode, we can't respond to the text messages. That shouldn't discourage you from sending in a message, but sadly, it will go on the record, but it won't be responded to this week. Now, NAIDOC Week, we do this, as I said, every year. There is a very deep history of Aboriginal artists' love of country music, participation in country music, and innovation within country music in Australia. And I've asked a lot of different people about their thoughts and reflections on why that is so. Why did country music and Aboriginal culture so perfectly align for such a long period? Way back into there's well documented Aboriginal artists playing country music when Hank Williams was still alive in the late 1940s. And I guess one of the there's cowboy culture. There's the fact that country music is very honest music, and a lot of it is Johnny Cash is a classic example of someone who wrote music that shone light and projected forward those who are less in

0: society, those that were potentially the underclass or not as empowered as others. And I think there's a sort of a certain recognition there within within the situation. But also, I think it could be really simple, and that is that the country music, a lot of it is really just sharing music, you know, sitting around a fire with a guitar and sharing the tales and history being passed down. And there's no group that had been doing that for anywhere near as long as Aboriginal people. And now, it might not have been country music before guitars arrived in Australia, but it was certainly the same idea, sharing feelings, thoughts and emotions and history through music around fireplaces and the like. So we celebrate that, and so I've got I'm going to kick off with a song from an album I think is one of my favourite Australian albums ever, and you know, it's that's easily said, but it really is. It's called Beneath the Sun. It's a 2013 album by an artist by the name of Tom E. Lewis, who was actually an actor originally. He was a Shakespearean actor. And he played Jimmy character in The Chant of Jimmy Blacksmith in the movie, I think it was about 1978. Anyway, remarkably good album, it really is. Ross Hannaford's all over it, sonically. And I'm going to give you a nice opening track here. It's a nice long one. It's called The Open Road.
1: Look at this country. Purple skies. This sunburnt country.

Yes, we were born into brotherhood, and we hear it preached every Sunday. But we have to practice it every day.

That's Roger Knox there, the legendary Roger Knox, known as the Koori King of Country. Originally was an Elvis impersonator. I might have that slightly bent out of shape, but anyway, went on to make some remarkably good albums of his own songs in the early 80s on the NREC label, and still performing. He performed at our Swinging Doors Live Outside Broadcast last year at the Railway Hotel, for those lucky enough to see it. Amazing storyteller, and that comes from his latest album, Bullinabi and the Old North Star, which was unreal, and it's a beautiful message there, the unity message, and I'll come back to that with the next song. Before we do that, I just wanted to tell you who else you were listening to on this NAIDOC Week special. We heard All the Lonely Ones by Sue Ray. She's an Aboriginal artist based in Queensland. She's also Kutcher Edwards' part-time bass player. And speaking of Kutcher, we'll be featuring a track by him at some stage during the show. And at the top of the set, Tom E. Lewis with The Open Road. Now, speaking of messages of hope, while we're on the NAIDOC Week special, I wanted to play... Troy Cassidaly put out an album in 2024, we had a good chat with him, actually. It was a very good chat at the time when he was touring. And for those who have seen Troy perform live, I had underestimated how good a guitarist he was, for starters. Holy hell. Anyway, I wanted to play a song from that album, and it was a very reflective album. It was written in the house he grew up in after his mum had passed away, and she'd been still living in that house. So he got very, very reflective, and this is his song of hope, and I'll let the lyrics speak for themselves. It's called We Still Have a Chance.

It's Ernie here on Swinging Doors. We're doing a NAIDOC Week special, as we do every year on the show, and diving as deep as we can into Aboriginal country music. That is a great example there. That is a band called The Freedom Collective, which is exactly that. It is a collective of artists based loosely around the community of Roeburn, think the northwest shelf of Western Australia, so Port Hedland and the surrounding areas. The album The Freedom, Songs for... The Songs for Freedom, was released in 2022. They toured it. It was led by Lucky Oceans, who's not an Aboriginal. He's an American legendary pedal steel bass player based in Perth. And Fred Ryan, who we actually chatted to at the time. The artist and the concept of the album was built largely around songwriting community that was built after the within that community after the death of John Patt in 1983, whose death in custody, you can hear the mention in the song there, was the catalyst for the Royal Commission into that disaster in the 80s. It involves artists that legendary artists in the area, people like Naomi Pigram, Kankura Nagawa, and Fred Ryan, as I said. And it's a wonderful wonderful album, and was a wonderful concert. Before that, we heard from an artist based in Adelaide who was originally from Darwin, Nathan May. We heard that his 2022 single, Fix It Up, and at the top of the set, we heard Troy Cassidaly with We Still Have a Chance. Now, I wanted to go back in time. So as I mentioned, the Aboriginal attachment and involvement in country music goes way back to the 40s. Music that was brought to Australia by US servicemen in the Second World War, so slowly sort of seeped its way through and grew very deep roots in the communities, even the remote communities, with a bit of cowboy culture, no doubt, combining nicely there. But some of the and there's early artists like Oriel Andrew, who we'll hear from very soon, Jimmy Little, Lionel Rose, our champion boxer, was also a number one hit maker in the late 60s and early 70s. And up until there was a pivotal album called The Loner by Vic Sims, which we will come back to. But I guess the early iterations of the recorded Aboriginal country music was covers of American songs and the like. It wasn't particularly deep. It wasn't particularly revealing about how the artist felt about their position in society. That changed a hell of a lot after Vic Sims' album. And we'll sort of progress the show through that theme. And I'm no expert on this whatsoever. I don't claim to be, but I think we can draw some nice musical threads to sort of flesh that out. But before we do, let's hear from Oriel Andrew. Her album, it's called Just For You, and it was made in 1971. And then we'll hear Jimmy Little reflecting on the boomerang, but certainly not in any sort of with any sense of anguish. It's just it's a very nostalgic song. And then, as I said, things will change, and we'll crank up the emotion a bit in the tracks after that. Here is Oriel Andrew. What song have we chosen? We've chosen I'm a Walking Advertisement.

0: Jimmy Little there. And Oriel Andrew prior to that, and as I mentioned, after we have a couple of quick messages, and then we're going to start with the title track from Vic Sims' incredible 1974 album, The Loner. Back in a sec.
1: Battle of the Bands is on. 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One stage, two iconic bands, one epic night at the Tote. 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
0: It's Ernie here on Swinging Doors. You're listening to the NAIDOC Week special. It's pre-recorded, so if you're sending messages, we welcome them. It's just that I can't respond to them because I'm not actually here doing this live, and I apologise for that, but this is how it works out. I mentioned before that Aboriginal, well, certainly the recorded style of Aboriginal music, there was a big landmark album in 1974, The Loner, by Vic Sims, who at the time, he originally sang, he toured with Little Richard. He was a child star in the late 50s. In Australia, he ended up in prison, and the worst of the worst, Bathurst Prison, and he learned how to play guitar and started writing music, writing his own songs, and the corrections department of the government of the time was getting a lot of bad press on how bad the Bathurst Prison was at the time. And for those who've heard this story, you'll hear it again. It's such an amazing story. So Vic was so having learnt how to play guitar and written a full album of songs, the corrections department sort of thought, here's an opportunity as a PR exercise to show just how good it is in prison that we make live music. And they wanted to capitalise on the 4 years prior Johnny Cash's success with the Folsom Prison, where he played inside the prison, and it was Johnny Cash's most commercially successful album up until that point. And Prison said, well, why don't we send a band in and record a live album, this guy, this artist, and we'll say, hey, this is how happy everyone is in prison. I'm gilding and rushing the story a little bit, but anyway, this is what happened. They sent a live band in one take. They recorded the whole thing in front of all the other prisoners, and the album is very very honest, very heartbreaking sentiment with these songs by Vic Sims, songs like Get Back in the Shadows and Stranger in My Country, Poor Folks Happiness. This is the raw side of how Vic Sims felt about how he was treated in Australian society, not just prison. Anyway, the album was released. Very few copies were printed. It was not commercially successful. In fact, probably the only commercially successful aspect of this is they're so rare now. Anyone who bought one at the time is worth a fortune now. I don't think you can get a copy of this for under a grand. Anyway, that aside, wasn't commercially successful. Vic Sims was then, this is in the

Same year. I might have the year wrong. It was actually 1973. This is in the same year that the My Music, the Sydney Opera House was opened. And as part of the opening, Vic Sims was showcased as an artist. He performed there. That sounds great. He performed songs from this album there. I guess the fine print is that he was driven there in a van in handcuffs, performed in amongst high society, popped back in handcuffs and driven straight back to Bathurst Jail. It's really, frankly, elements of this story are pretty ordinary, but what this album did, I think, is create an environment where Aboriginal country artists were actually now going to tell you how they really felt. We're not just going to play Hank Williams songs. We're going to tell you exactly how we feel. And I have a feeling that this is sort of a really iconic album when we get into Kev Carmody and Archie Roach during the show. And I'll segue through into them right now. And Roger Knox's, some of Roger Knox's work, where they really spell out how they felt about how they were treated. This is really where it started. Here's the title track, The Loner, by Vic Sims.

Society cruise down the road each day. They got the economic wherewithal, we can't afford to pay. They got them numbered bank accounts, the system assures they win. They exploit the population, we're on the outside looking in. Them pillars of society drive us like a tool, for them that's cool. They drive Mercedes, Benz, and Porsches, live Rolls Royce gilt-edged lives. You can tell the affluent effluent from the status symbols that they drive. When you're on the dope,

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There's a hierarchy of dominance with a power at the top. And if you think you found the magic key, you find they changed the lock. Simple as a society. Drive us like a tool, for them that's cool.

I'm walking down the freeway on their dotted line. I'd like to make decisions, but they won't allow the time. It says religion is the opium. I see the media.

That is an epic track. That is Kev Carmody from, it's the title track from his 1989 album Pillars of Society. How's the turn of phrase there? Absolutely remarkable. And just the venom, I love it. He was university educated. In fact, he got a PhD. So that turn of phrase didn't come from nowhere, but certainly we know where the passion came from. And before that, we heard Roger Knox from his 1983 album, Give It A Go. We heard... I think that was his first solo album where he wasn't playing covers, and he wrote that song Our Reserves, again sort of opening up about how he felt about what had gone on, and Vic Sims at the start of the set with The Loner, and we'll come back to Vic Sims. There's an amazing tribute album by the Painted Ladies, which involved Paul Kelly and Ed Cooper and a whole lot of Indigenous artists, that was released in 2014, and we will bring that to you during the show. As I mentioned, we're now into the phase, we're just sort of segueing through some of this more emotional music, and I'm not even going to preempt this next song. It's from Charcoal Lane. It's a 1990 album by Archie Roach, and I'm not going to be able to do it justice. It's just so emotional. It's Beautiful Child.

Emma Donovan and the Putbacks there, joined by Archie Roach in a remake of the original, well, the original version of that song, Down City Streets, was on Charcoal Lane in 1990. The song was actually written by Ruby Hunter, who was Archie Roach's partner for forever, and that was was addended to a re-release of that exact album. And Marlon Williams also teamed up with Leah Flanagan for an Archie Roach cover, among other things. We could play Archie Roach all day, couldn't we? Before that, we heard Ruby Hunter with her track from an album called Feeling Good. It was Nurrinjuri Woman. And we heard before that Archie Roach with Beautiful Child. And as I said, there was no need for me to try and get involved in describing to you that song. That is absolutely overwhelming. Now, while we're in, and for those who are not aware, Charcoal Lane was an area, I think it was a building. It's no longer there, as I understand it. Well, as it was, it's the building still there. Gertrude Street, Fitzroy. Fitzroy was actually a gathering place. It was one of the biggest Aboriginal communities in the 1930s and 40s in the country. It was the centre of a lot of Aboriginals who'd moved from various regions into the city, for one reason or another. And it's documented well in a song called Old Fitzroy by Dan Sultan. And he actually released an album this year, and I hope I've got the pronunciation right. It's called Live at Tubalguli. And Tubalguli is the Aboriginal term for Sydney Opera House, and it's not for Sydney Opera House, obviously. It's for the land on which that was built in the 70s. Anyway, Dan Sultan, there's a great image on the album cover. You can get it on vinyl, and it's from behind. It's Dan singing to an audience that is absolutely covering the steps with the Sydney Opera House in the background. It was an outdoor gig. And here's a version of Old Fitzroy, and

he goes full Neil Young and Crazy Horse on it. It is absolutely epic. So it's going to get loud. It's not the way you traditionally have heard this song, but whoa, it's massive. Here's Dan Sultan.

0: 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We'll see you later.
1: Imagine being there for that. That is absolutely epic. That's Dan Sultan live at Toobagooly, in brackets, Sydney Opera House, Old Fitzroy, completely and utterly epic. Now, let's move to another legend of Aboriginal music. It's Ernie here on Swinging Doors. We are swinging the doors exclusively open for First Nations artists this week, as we do every year in NAIDOC Week. And it's a pre-recorded show, so I might have mentioned that. But if you're trying to get in contact, unfortunately, we're not contactable directly. Well, you can text in. It's just that I can't read out those messages. So sorry if you are in trying to get in contact. We're going to come back after a couple of messages here with a Kutcher Edwards cover version of a song, which is particularly topical.
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4: The Drunken Poets is Melbourne's most authentic Irish pub, with tribute Tuesdays, Irish music sessions, open mic nights and live original music 6 days a week across from the Queen Vic Market. The Poet is proud to present Moose Jaw Rifle Club, The Western Airs, Fables, Craig Kelly and Joyce Pressure, play the songs of Mark Lanigan, Ellie Mack and the Unbelievers, Beth and Ted and Roz Gavin. The Drunken Poet, proud PBS sponsor.
1: It's Ernie here on Swinging Doors. We're enjoying this NAIDOC Week special. Here we go. This is Kutcher Edwards. I guess this is a bit of an outlier because it's a cover of an American song. But I tell you what, it ties in so well. Kutcher Edwards is an absolute legend. The fact that he can sing songs like this, having been a member, taken from his parents at the age of 18 months. We've heard him sing songs about his mum, who he met later in life again. And it's pretty heart-wrenching stuff, frankly. But here is just a slight change. It's a Sam Cooke song from the 60s. It's definitely a song of hope. It's very well known. And here's Kutcher's take on it from his album, Black and Blue. It is a change is going to come.

That is an outfit known as the Painted Ladies, not the entire band, and not all the ladies are in that that performance there. The Painted Ladies was an initiative by Luke Daniel Peacock, who is a Torres Strait Islander-based artist in Brisbane, who I think he was working as an archivist or something, and he was responsible for digitising Vic Sims's original album, The Loner, which could have slipped through society's fingers because there weren't many copies of it. He did find a copy and then got to know Vic Sims very well, and he and a range of other musicians put together this album, The Painted Ladies. It's The Painted Ladies play selections from The Loner. The Loner is the original Vic Sims album. We heard Living My Life by the Days, and that was Luke singing there. It's a great album. It's got

Ed Cooper contributes, Paul Kelly. It's produced by Rusty Hopkinson, who you would see behind the pots and pans when You and I play, and it's absolutely excellent. Sue Ray is an artist that we played at the start of the show. She's on it vocally, and a lot of other First Nations artists. It is Ernie here. You're listening to PBS FM. Swinging Doors is the show, and we do every year a NAIDOC Week wrap, if you like, of Aboriginal artists and their involvement and unbelievable contribution to Australian country music. And it's pre-recorded, so if you're texting in, I'm not ignoring you. I just it was pre-recorded because I'm not actually in town at the moment when you're listening to it. But don't let that stop you. One, enjoying the music. Two, thinking about it. There's a lot to think about when you listen to this music. It's very deep, and you can hear scars. You don't have to dig deep to find them, but it's such incredible music. We need to be proud as a country that so much of this incredible musical depth has emerged from Aboriginal society. Before the Painted Ladies, we heard the Freedom Collective, and that was Lucky Oceans ripping there on the pedal steel. Fred Ryan singing amongst other singers, Naomi Pigram and Kankau and Nagawa and others up in the Northwest Shelf. We heard Elders of the Past, and then Emma Donovan gave us a song, My Dreaming Place, which was from an album called Follow the Sun, which she released in 2022. And at the top of the set, we heard the Sam Cooke classic reimagined by Kutcher Edwards, and just fitted so well. And not to mention Chris Wilson absolutely wailing there on the mouth organ. I wanted to play, speaking of proficient purveyors of instruments that require decent lung control, I want to take you now to an artist called Mark Atkins, who is a didgeridoo player, Western Australian-based didgeridoo player, Indigenous. He's from the Yamachi people in Western Australia, and he was the 1990 winner of the Golden Didgeridoo competition. It sounds like a pretty trite thing, but anyway, whatever. He also, as a result of his extraordinary skill, he also makes his own instruments. He was discovered by Robert Plant and Jimmy Page. He's recorded with them. He's recorded with Hothouse Flowers and the Black Arm Band, the London Philharmonic Orchestra, and of all people, Philip Glass, the experimental New York-based composer, who I think, I'd have to check this, but I'm pretty sure he was the first musician to write a score with nothing on it and sit down and perform it. And he names the title of the piece by the amount of time it takes to play it, but nothing is actually played. I'm going down an unnecessary diversion there. Mark Atkins did perform with Philip Glass in New York City. He's got a widespread of musical influence there. But we're going to take you to a track of his called Truganini, Old Black Line. And for those not familiar with the story of what happened in Tasmania, what the Old Black Line refers to, it's terrible. The Black Line was the settlers' way of removing as much influence and basically existence of Aboriginal people in Tasmania, and there's no way of making that sound or interesting other than just absolutely tragic and unforgivable. Truganini was erroneously known as the last surviving Tasmanian Aboriginal. That's since proven not to be 100% correct, but it's the mythology. There's an overlay there as well. Anyway, and we're going to segue that into a track by Neil Murray, with the original founder of the Warrumpi Band, Tears of Wibalina. Now, those Aboriginals that were able to leave Tasmania, a lot of them were taken to Flinders Island, which is just north of Tasmania, and there was a settlement originally, I think, George Robinson was the settler who organised this, loosely under the guise of let's protect the remaining Aboriginals. It didn't end out that way at all. It ended in absolutely horrible situations. And Neil Murray gives you Tears of Wibalina after the Truganina song. And for those who want to delve deeper, there's a great book by an author, a local author, or Port Fairy-based author, by the name of Jock Sarong. It's called The Settlement, and he spent a lot of time down in that area interviewing people who know the story well. Anyway, if you want to sort of pad it out, but let's sonically soak it in. Here is Mark Atkins first

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Oh, the tears, tears of Wabalina.

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And they languish in

0: Those two songs speak for themselves, don't they? Tears of Wibalina by Neil Murray and Truganini before that, Old Black Line by Mark Atkins. It's Ernie here on Swinging Doors, our pre-recorded NAIDOC Week special. We do this every year, and if you're texting in, I'm not ignoring you. I just have pre-recorded this, so I'm not aware that that is the case. This is a bit. We've got time for more tracks. Don't go anywhere.
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0: Now it's time to head to Fitzroy Crossing, which is in the middle of the, it's a few hundred kilometres inland from Broome, and it's a tiny place. I haven't actually been there, but I'm going to play a track now by a band called Fitzroy Express. They're local Aboriginals, and they've made three or four albums. This is an album they released in the year 2000 called A Little Bit of Country and A Little Bit of Rock and Roll, and I'm going to give you the track A Little Bit of Country, and which I guess fits the show. Anyway, it's a great track. And then we'll follow up with more. What else have we got? We've got Fiona Counsellor from WA, and then Sue Ray will visit again, and we're going to also give you a Shane Howard track. Anyway, here's Fitzroy Express with A Little Bit of Country.

0: Sue Ray there, rounding out our NAIDOC Week special with Last Cigarette and Theona Counsellor from Western Australia gave us Cover Me. It's Ernie here on Swinging Doors. I hope you've enjoyed the show. It's an absolute pleasure to present it. As I said, it was pre-recorded, so if you've texted in, I wasn't deliberately ignoring you. It's just the way it rolls because I'm not doing it live, but I really appreciate it. It's amazing to revel in the contribution, as I keep saying, that Aboriginal people have made to country music in Australia. And a lot of it is very challenging, and it bloody should be, and it's great music. So we thank our performer members. In fact, we probably should just get a little bit of a blast from Pee-wee here. We thank our performer members, Al Backstrom, Ali Hewish, Andy Ray, Barb Waters, Barbecue Bob and the Ring of Fire, Cleo Fredrickson and the Pyro Silos, Crescent Moon, Dave Garnham and the Reasons to Live, Isles and the Drip, Ellie Mack and the Unbelievers, Fallow Fields, Foggy Notion, Greta Zilla, Half Cut Hicks, James Ellis and the Jealous Guys, Johnny Trucknuts and the Loose Wheel, Jules Sheldon and the Boundary Riders, Karen Fields, No Sleep Till Texas, Peanut, The Bearded Dragon, Ratlin' Cane, Shaky Stills, Snowblind in Wyoming, Speed Queens, Spike Flynn and the Librarian Action Dolls, Stubble, Sunshine Tip, Tanya Lee Davies, The Stetson Family and Wally the Staffy. We have patrons, Bob Quinn, Brett Mason, C. Hutchie, Chris O'Dwyer, David Fife, David Moore, Alyssa McCaw, Ian McLean, Michael Trotto and Paul and Bernadette Van Der Zandt. 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We have Friends for a Decade, Chris Payne, Rick Willems and Scrambled Egg. And we have Friends for Life, Ellen Hookey, Graham Johnson and Marty Moore. Thank you very much for listening. Tune in. Don't go anywhere because Fang It is about to fang it. And it's been a pleasure. We'll catch you next time.
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2: 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Pretty bloody good is the answer to that.

Hey, how you doing, everybody? My name is Rory. The show is Bang It! And I hope that you are all well out there in listener land. How you guys doing? Are you doing all right? I hope you're doing well. I myself, I'm not going to lie, I am running on vapors. Mav, I have been working a lot at the moment, doing the OT 6 days a week, but that's all right. It's been good. It's good to have a project to dive into and bite your teeth into every now and then, and I've got a project. A big thanks to my crew. I have a wonderful crew that I work with, good boys and girls, and they've been working really hard, and we're getting this one over the line, which feels really good. We're going to make it. We're going to make it. Which is really, really cool. It's really cool. When you work really hard and it comes, you pull it off? How good's that? Is there anything better than working really hard and getting it pulling off? Anyway, we're not there yet. We're not going to take our foot off the pedal. But yeah, anyway, that being said, I have nothing in the tank. But that's all right. Because as always, I shall feed from your tanks. That's right. I will be popping the lid from your petrol cap, sticking in a plastic tube, and siphoning off the metaphorical fuel from you folks to get me through the next 2 hours. As I do each and every week, you always leave me energised, exercised, and otherwise in the eyes department, so it should be all sorts of fun. Thanks again for all the folks last week who submitted their short songs. Last week had a short song special. I should point out, for the record, it was actually not my equipment that was faulty last week. My equipment was functioning perfectly. It happened that one of the mixers in the studio, one of the DJ mixers that we plug our things into, had faltered. The input that I was plugging into had faltered out. My rig was performing admirably, excellently, professionally, and I was let down by... I'm just saying, I want to clear the air. Now, that being said, these things do happen. No hard feelings. It does happen. These things happen. Normally, RCA inputs on DJ mixer are pretty bulletproof. They're pretty rock solid. Then I automatically assumed it was my shit that was failing, because my shit should fail. Not that shit should be rock solid. But it turns out it wasn't my rig that failed. And I'm really... That being said, you know what I should have done? If I had been better prepared, I would have been here earlier. I would have had all my homework done. As it was, I was always the kid that was literally finishing their homework in the hallway before they had to hand it in. I would be on the train going to school, madly like writing an essay, trying to get to like 300 words. I was always handing my shit in late, and that's what I did last week. I was like 2 minutes to 5 o'clock and I plugged it in and things didn't work, and I was like, ah! If I had plugged it in 10 minutes earlier, then I would have been able to have time to sort it out. So it's I'm just saying, just want to clear the record. But anyway, thanks to all the folks who tuned in last week and helped me out with the short song special. I am never doing that again. Damn, son. Anyway, let's move onwards, upwards, and into the future, which is where we are going. We are going into the future to the tune of 7 o'clock. 7 o'clock is where I will be taking you through to. That's all the time they'll give me. I'd be here till midnight if I could, but they're like, Rory, let somebody else have a go. And I'm like, fine, all right, I guess I'll go. At 7 o'clock, Michael Mulholland brings you the Junkyard Program. Hey, Rory, what's the Junkyard Program? Well, glad you asked. The Junkyard Program, it's a one-hour show featuring a specific act or artist. Each week, Michael Mulholland will dive deep and leave you educationally endowed. Sometimes he'll have a live show with guests on. Sometimes he'll have a live show with musicians on, as in like playing live for you. And sometimes he does all of the homework about a subject that he is interested in. And this particular show is Khan. Are you into crowd rock? Maybe you're like me, all right? Hey, it's okay. It's all right. Okay, I'm just going to tell you. Krautrock, it's one of those words that gets thrown around a bit, right? By like pointy-headed noodle fans of music that make you feel somehow insignificant and somehow lesser than because you don't know the ins and outs of krautrock. They talk about krautrock in hallowed tones. And there's a bit of a, oh my God, I can't believe you've never heard. So that's, you know what? That's okay. They're allowed to do that. But Michael Mulholland, he's going to come in today and teach you all about Khan. K
Khan, one of the greatest of the kraut rockers. They have released a release called The Lost Tapes. So get edumacated. That's what Michael Mulholland will do. He shall give you all of the knowledge. You too can be cool at parties when you can be like, yeah, have you heard that new release from the Cam? Yeah, they just released The Lost Tapes. Yeah, it's really good. There's like 30 hours of stuff, but they sort of got it down to a couple of things. And yeah, you should check it out, man. It's really cool. You too can be cool at dinner parties if you tune into the Junkyard program with Michael Mulholland at 7 o'clock. At 8 o'clock, we have The Enigma wrapped in a riddle and shrouded in mystery, a.k.a. The Prince of Darkness, a.k.a. The Black Prince. And in this particular physical manifestation, they call him Phil McDougall. As always, I have said, you may address him as Phil McDougall. I would personally recommend addressing him as The Prince of Darkness. That's just me. If you do want to sell your soul, PDFs are available on the PBS website. All care, no responsibility. What happens to your soul after you sell it to The Prince of Darkness is between you and The Prince of Darkness. PBS FM does not endorse or involve itself in any way of the transactions between you and the Dark Lord. He's coming your way at 8 o'clock with 2 hours of post-punk, hardcore, electro, boogie, get down, and everything in between. Should be all sorts of fun. Of course, at 10 o'clock, it's not like we pack up and go home. Oh, no. We hand it over to everyone's favourite Viking of metal. That is Kenny Lightfoot coming your way with Burning Bitumen. Hopefully, Leah will be there as well. Should be all sorts of fun. But before I go any further, I should also point out that coming in on the show is another PBS luminary, another PBS stalwart, is Chris Pajama Peterson has a gig coming up that he would like to tell us about. So he's going to stick his head in for a bit of a chin wag. We'll have a cup of tea or maybe a Bonox. Let's have a cup of tea. Let's have a cup of tea and a biscuit. We'll have a cup of tea and a marshmallow, and it's going to be great. He's coming your way with just stick around is all I'm saying. Before we go any further, let's send a huge thanks out to Ernie, who, as always, has been banging, clutching, smashing, and doing unspeakable things with those doors of his, as he does each and every Thursday, 3 to 5, on Swinging Doors.

Sending this one out to the aforementioned Emma Peel. Oh, and also to the people in the furries masks that are taking photos of me through the window, which is fun. Hey, man, I don't yuck your yum. Shout out to all the furries. Bless ya. May your suits forever stay unmatted. Yeah.

0: Wow, the cramps bringing you a little bit of said crusher. Kicked off with some Tom Waits in the middle there, a bit of Wang Dang by Bob Destiny. As mentioned, going out to Emma Peel from Switched On 1, 2 or 3 on Saturdays. Now we are joined in the studio here. I'm going to go with royalty. Chris Pajama Pearson is in said house. How are you?
1: I'm very well, thank you, Rory.
0: Thanks for coming in.
1: Or should I call you Raw Dog?
0: Raw Dog, you can call me Raw Dog. that's one of the nicknames.
1: One of many.
0: I'm Raws at the moment. Raws. A bunch of people start calling me Raws. No, that's easy.
1: I'll just call you Rory.
0: Yeah, you can call me. You can roll your R's like nobody yes, else. So yes. I'll definitely allow it.
1: Don't have much option in that one.
0: No, it's true. God damn it. First and foremost, how is Pajama People going?
1: Really well. Yes. I've been on air for just over 15 years, which is. Nobody more surprised by that than me.
0: Hey, I hear you. Yeah. I got tapped on the shoulder. It's been 20 years, Rory. I was like, really?
1: Yeah.
0: Anyway, sorry.
1: It's kind of freaky.
0: It's really freaky. Anyway, sorry.
1: It's
0: do go
1: like,
0: on.
1: Whoa, whose stupid idea was this?
0: Yeah, no, I know. It's like, really? Yeah. Do you keep track of shows and stuff, like show numbers and those sorts of
1: Absolutely,
0: things?
1: Absolutely, yeah.
0: Yeah, you do, don't you?
1: I got a blank book and wrote, Pajama People number one and everything I ever played.
0: Yeah, right.
1: I can go back and have a little look now and
0: you're
1: again.
0: You're a better man than I. I enjoy the sort of like the
1: spontaneity, I think.
0: Yeah, I do. That's my thing. Yeah, I like to sort of ride the wave. But anyway, that's okay. Each to his own, man.
1: I do it as well, but often.
0: If you had to encapsulate, if people hadn't heard Pajama People, what would you tell them?
1: I would say it's...
0: who would you say? What you want to search about? hey, buddy, get over here. Listen to the show.
1: I've cut it down to psychedelic rock.
0: Yep.
1: That kind of...
0: You cut it down to... Yeah, right.
1: No, I mean, I cut down my explanation down to psychedelic rock.
0: Yep.
1: Because that kind of encapsulates nearly...
0: So
1: nearly
0: last week when I did my short song special, that really probably wouldn't have fitted with your show. What's the shortest song you reckon you could produce if you had to?
1: The shortest song I've ever played on radio was 1 minute, I think, 4 seconds.
0: Well, that's not bad. That's good.
1: It was something of Jay Maskus's first band.
0: Yeah, right.
1: They put out a 7-inch at 45 with 10 tracks on it.
0: Okay, then what's now?
1: Yeah, and that was the long one.
0: Yeah, right. These are my people.
1: Yeah,
0: cool.
1: I followed it not long after that with Heavy Blanket, which was him and the rhythm section from Earthless, who played a track that went for a whole hour.
0: Right. So you played the whole hour?
1: Yeah.
0: Wow.
1: On Kev's show as well.
0: That's cool, man.
1: On Shock Treatment.
0: Yeah, right. There you go.
1: Because I was doing 4 hours.
0: Yeah, right. Yeah. That's cool. I do like, like I've said before on the show, songs are as long as they need to be.
1: Absolutely,
0: you know?
1: Yes.
0: Wow, an hour and 4 minutes.
1: Yeah.
0: Far out.
1: I've done lots of those.
0: Yeah, right. That's crazy.
1: 78 minutes is the longest track I've ever played.
0: Get it. Out of town.
1: Yeah, it's great.
0: Well, there you go. Let's not talk about 78-minute tracks. Let's talk about the gig that you've got coming up.
1: Yes.
0: Now, this is your gig. You have put this together.
1: Yes,
0: this is
1: absolutely.
0: Your thing. This is your thing.
1: Yeah. This is just me.
0: Just you.
1: Yeah. So it's the midwinter pajama party, I'm calling it.
0: Yeah, nice. I like
1: it. It's a little celebration of my 15 years on air.
0: Yeah. As you should.
1: Absolutely.
0: Yeah.
1: And all the money will trickle back to PBS.
0: Right.
1: Of course.
0: Okay. But you're putting it's your you have you,
1: No, I'm putting it on.
0: You're putting it on.
1: Yeah.
0: Okay.
1: No,
0: cool.
1: it's completely.
0: Is the station getting behind you at all?
1: No.
0: Really?
1: No, it's fine. It's all good.
0: It's fine.
1: No.
0: Okay.
1: All good. Cool. I don't need any help anymore.
0: No. You are a mover and shaker, and I wish the world needs more of you.
1: Yeah, we put Heavy and Hammered on fire.
0: Yeah,
1: years,
0: no, I know. Yeah, no, absolutely.
1: Yeah, this is chicken feeding capacity.
0: No. Chris is one of those people that gets stuff done. I am one of those people that shows up to the events that Chris has organised, and he says, can you be here at this point and do this thing? And I'm like, absolutely.
1: Yeah, sure.
0: I'm reliable, but I'm not that guy. Okay, so tell us all the deets. When and where is said midwinter?
1: It's on Saturday week. The 18th of July.
0: Yep.
1: Up at Shock Kickers.
0: Lovely.
1: I do like Shock Kickers.
0: Yeah.
1: It's a great sound.
0: 100%.
1: It's a fabulous little venue. We've got Dead Lips back out of retirement. This is their first show back in since BC, before COVID.
0: Yeah, right. Before times.
1: So I think 2019 is the last time they played, which is cool to get somebody, you know, that a lot of people go, oh, I haven't heard of them for a while.
0: Yeah,
1: that's
0: nice.
1: Why, because they've been off doing other things. We've got Dog Watch, who are a newish band, been around for maybe 18 months. Really cool trio. I brought in a track of theirs. Actually, I brought a Dead Lips track in as well.
0: Yeah, let's play something, dude. Let's play something and then we'll come back and have a chat.
1: Okay, cool. Done. Let's go with Dog Watch first. This is something that I actually recorded in Studio 3.
0: Oh!
1: Because I do that quite a lot. Yeah, that goes back to the old days when I used to get the, no, you can't have these guys in Studio 5, Chris. And it's like, well, stuffy, I'll put them in Studio 3 myself. Yeah, nice.

0: That is the sound of Dog Watch, recorded live in the studio by Carissa Pajama Peterson with their stock Birkenstock and Roll.
1: Yeah, you got your head around it eventually.
0: Yeah, it took me a while. I'm like, can you spell that for me? Yeah. And
1: yeah, that's my life, trust me.
0: We are joined by Chris because he is in presenting his midweek pajama party, which is happening Saturday, 18th of July, midwinter. What did I say? Something different.
1: Midweek.
0: Midwinter pajama party. Yes, no, you're not going to do one every week.
1: No.
0: But you should.
1: I do one every week on a Tuesday.
0: You do? That's exactly right. Saturday, 18th of July, it is happening at Shot Kickers in Thornbury, which is all sorts of fun. How do you, like, what's the scene like? I've got to say, the psych, like, I mean, I know, I'm like, it's not really totally my, I do bump into, like, your buds and your doom. I get to bit of doom stuff. I see Chris out at gigs all the time.
1: Yeah.
0: I'm more in the doomy, sludgy, stonery kind of sort of zone, if you know what I mean.
1: Yeah, I'm in that as well.
0: Yeah. That's where our Venn diagrams collide. Yeah.
1: The kind of psychedelic end of it. If it's got a bit of something else going on with it, that's where it gets sweet for me.
0: Sweet
1: for
0: you. That's the itch that you have to scratch.
1: Love that sort of thing.
0: Yeah, cool.
1: Reminds me of when I was young.
0: Yeah, wow. I mean, well, I don't know, man. Like, that's the thing. People talk about reminds you of young, but it's also like the bands that you're going to see are playing new songs.
1: Yeah.
0: Do you know what I mean? Like,
1: absolutely.
0: You're not reliving some sort of lost youth. Like, this is a new song. I'm going because I like this music.
1: Yeah. And it's derivationist back in 70s rock and roll.
0: Yeah, 100%, man.
1: And so be it.
0: Yeah. Everyone, we all stand upon the shoulders of giants. We all stand upon the folks that came before.
1: Yeah.
0: Absolutely. Good on you for putting your, first and foremost, happy 15th birthday from all of us at the show. It's a fine effort. And yeah, man, you've been crushing it. And more strength to your arm.
1: It's been fun.
0: Yeah, it's been fun. Mm. Yeah, absolutely. How did you select this particular batch of wonderful artists to be on board? Was there a particular process?
1: Yeah, I kind of thought I'd get a couple of newish bands.
0: Nice.
1: A couple of bands that I've been playing for a long while.
0: Yeah, cool.
1: One of the bands, the Black Heart Death Cult, played on my 5-year anniversary.
0: Yeah, nice. That's fun.
1: I think it was either the first or the second gig.
0: Okay.
1: Yeah, so.
0: Yeah, cool.
1: 10 and a bit years ago.
0: That counts.
1: Yeah.
0: Yeah, nice.
1: Yeah, so that was cool. I thought, that's a nice little... It's the only band left that are actually playing. out of the 5 bands that were on that.
0: Cool. Give us the whole run-through, please. Who is playing at this gig?
1: Dead Lips, Dog Watch, who we just heard, Invisible Pyramid, which is a mate of mine.

0: friend's band. Who he said, "Oh, any chance I can get a slot?" I went, "Good, I need somebody to open."
1: Yeah,
0: perfect. That's no, they're really cool.
2: The a mate of mine's band is pretty much it's a great phrase that
0: we have absolutely.
2: It's like, yeah, a mate of mine's got a band. You're like, he's on.
0: Yeah. Jack Harlan and the Dead Crows.
2: Oh, they're really good. Yeah,
0: yeah. I brought in their cover of God.
2: Nice. Yeah,
0: yes,
2: cool.
0: I thought that would go down well.
2: Cool.
0: Junkyard Wizards, who are a brand new band from up in the hills.
1: The Hills. Just the Hills.
0: Hull's got.
2: Yeah, nice. Go. Nah, just leave it at the Hills. The Hills is good. Well, I like it. It leads. It gives an aura of mystery.
0: Yeah.
2: No one knows quite what hill, but we all know those hill folk.
0: They've got a kind of late 70s psychedelic rock feel to them rather than the early 70s, if you know what I mean.
2: Yeah, cool.
0: You can hear a little bit of maybe post-Waters Pink Floyd in there, that sort of feel. Yeah, and they're a bit proggy and stuff like that. Really, really cool. Four-piece... three siblings and one of their mates from school. They're all quite young. It's great. I love them.
2: Cool.
0: Who else? Moat, who are back from the dead. They haven't played for a long time. Again, since before COVID, they've had one show back. This would be the second show back.
2: Yeah, nice.
0: Babies, I think, got in the way rather than anything else.
2: Yeah, right. Wow.
0: Life.
2: Yes.
0: Black Hat Death Cult, as I mentioned before, and Winter National, who are a really cool two-piece post-punk noise band.
2: Cool. So really, it's a stack of bands, man.
0: Yeah, yeah. And it's sort of, there's a bit of variety in it. There's some kind of, on the kind of pop end of psych for my stuff, and some Jack Harlan and the Dead Crows I like to call doom and western.
2: Yeah,
0: I had to make up a new genre to describe
2: them. I get it. Like, there's definitely sort of like a western gothic kind of aesthetic that I think is really fun.
0: Yeah,
2: great. I think I've really like get bands that lean into that sort of, I mean, like, you know, like Zombie Ghost Train and that stuff's really cool.
0: They're kind of a bit heavier than, you know, they're kind of definitely
2: Dead Moon are kind of like
0: nice. All that sort of stuff. Yeah,
2: brutal.
0: Yeah,
2: all right, cool. The gig is happening next Saturday, 18th of July at Shot Kickers. Doors 4 p.m. Tickets, couple of bucks, $25 or booking fee, or $30 on the door. What do we have a listen to now?
0: I thought we'd go with Winter National, seeing as I was just talking about them.
1: Winter National.

0: Winter National, or is it Winter Nationale?
1: I think it's just National.
0: National. Yeah, I don't know. Who me pretentious? Moi. With Fate of the Animals. Prior to that, we had Dog Watch with Birkenstock and Rock and Roll. Just two of the bands which will be joined by a bunch of other bands at the Midwinter Pajama Party, which is happening Saturday, 18th of July at Shot Kickers down there in High Street, Thornbury. It's a great little venue, man. Check it out. Shot Kickers is freaking awesome. If you're looking for something to do and you're in the neighbourhood, just wander on down and stick your head in, man. Yeah. It's cool. It's a cool joint.
1: Always some good stuff on in there.
0: Yeah, absolutely.
1: It's really cool. And all sorts of different stuff too.
0: Yeah, very much so. We are joined by Chris Pajama Peterson, who has put on said gig in honour, in celebration of his 15 years on air. I shall say again, congratulations on the 15 years.
1: Thank you. Congratulations on your 20.
0: Yeah, I know. It's crazy, man. It's crazy. But no, you do a much more curated show than I do, and it shows.
1: Most of the time.
0: Yeah, most of the time. No, but it shows. And you're also really ready to step up for... The genre that you stand up for. Yeah. I will also say, and this is coming from me as one announcer to another, Chris is the person that asks the awkward questions. Really? If everybody's thinking something, Chris is the person that will push back. Chris is the guy that you want on your side in a meeting. Chris is the guy that will speak truth to power. Chris is the guy that will ask awkward questions and is confident and stands on his beliefs. And I respect that, man. You've always walked your own fucking path, man, and you have not stood in the way of you don't let anything get in your way. When they say no, you say get it well, and then I'll do it this way and get out of my way. And man, more strength to your arm. You're a good dude, man.
1: Yes,
0: you're
1: absolutely
0: a good dude, and you commit to the bit. You're a stubborn fucker, aren't you?
1: Yes, I am. Very,
0: very. Yes. It's great. No, it's great, man. It's good. More strength to your arm. I will be honest with you. I wish I was more like you. I get angry and frustrated and walk out.
1: Oh, I do too. Don't get me wrong.
0: Whereas Chris stands there and will argue the peace. And I wish I was a bit less Irish, a bit more Scottish. And anyway, that being said, thanks for what you do, man. We need more of you. The world needs more people that are ready to stand on the bastion of their beliefs and push back and say, here's what I think, here's why, and this is what I'm doing. So as mentioned, he's not getting any support for the station for his 15-year party.
1: No, all
0: and
1: good.
0: He said, screw it, I'll do it myself. So if you admire the spirit of DIY, if you admire the spirit of screw it, I'll do it myself, if you admire people that get off their ass and get the job done, then you should check out the Midwinter Pajama Party Saturday 18th at Shot Kickers. I will definitely be there. Thanks,
1: Rory.
0: You're welcome. What are we going to hear from now, mate?
1: We're going to go with Jack Harlan and the Dead Crows version of My Pal.
0: Thanks, brother. Kick
1: Why
0: it off.
1: Or not. Cheers, buddy. Cheers.

0: One of my favourite local bands, that is stands Bug Hunt with Reversing. They're playing with Blonde House Friday at the Punners Club. How good is it having the Punners Club back on board? Thanks also to the fabulous Chris Pearson, one of my favourite humans in the whole world, for coming in and telling us about his gig. Good on him. Like I said, man, he's a guy I totally wish I had the drive of Chris Pearson. Not drive, like I have drive. I'm just not organised. He's an organised dude, man. Like, Chris Pearson gets stuff done, and I really respect that. And yeah, like I said, he doesn't let anything get in his way. He's just like, you know, to push my gig, fuck it, I'll do my own. How good is that, man? That's so cool.
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0: Good eggs at the Bergie Salsa. Yes, and also that Makina Palagrossa gig happening at the Old Bar on Saturday. I did have that on my list to play as well. I'm sorry, I have been neglecting the text line. I do apologise. I literally just got started, then Chris popped in for a bit of a chin wag, and I'm sorry. It's my fault. I've been neglecting. You can text me on 0400 03 1067. I do love to hear what is happening in your world. 463, let me know that. Rory, can you please give a plug for this gig? Sure. Saturday night at the Townie in North Melbourne. Oh, the Townie. Town Hall Hotel in North Melbourne. Good. Good on them. I love them. Good menu. Food's fucking awesome at the town. Like, really good food. the decor's amazing. You gotta love the decor at the Townie. And then they just, like, put bands in the corner. They're just like, you can go over there, can't you? And they're like, it's a bit small, and they're like, you'd be right. And you know what? I'll be right. Anyway, Balnarring Foreign Nationals, Dirt Road Wave, supporting Geelong All-Stars Grit. That is G-R-Y-T-T. 8 p.m. kickoff, and it's free, says Dave Ross from Dirt Road Waves. There you go. That's Saturday night at the Townie in North Melbourne. Go in, have a nice little palmer. You know, you can have a drink at the front bar, a little bit down the back, and then you pop out and see bands. It's going to be cool. Thanks, Roy, for having Chris on your show. Oh, thanks, 601. Chris is the guy to annoy with your love of both disco and Billy Bragg over a beer. Thank you, Jilly. Hey, Rory, pop down for a beer on Saturday night. Yes, I've spotted that. I've different phone numbers, so I guess it's legit. Grit and Dirt Road Wave at the Townie. There we go. Hey, Rory, legend, do you check your emails? No, I have not been checking my emails. Last time I actually checked my emails was for the short song special last week, of which I received literally hundreds of submissions, and the Fangit production team was working overtime to keep on top of it. That's all the Fangit production team had time to do. The Fangit production team was sitting there with a cup of tea, just like on a spreadsheet, getting all that sorted out. So no, man, I have not had time to check my emails. I'll apologise for that. If you didn't get your sticker, do send me an email, fangit@gmail.com. I promise we'll action that on Sunday, which is my only day off this week, but I will take time to do that for you. We're trying to sort out something as a business supporter from my mate Doug, and we're dying for the Fangit sticker. 331, absolutely. Yes, I will check my emails on Sunday, I promise. Love Dog Watch. Fru is Melbourne's best drummer. Hopefully you can have some of our energy, says a Foxy member. Ooh, Foxy member wants to give you some energy. Threaten me with a good time. Gig shout out for the Strikeouts playing Medusa Bar in Geelong Saturday night with Poppin' Mamas and my new band, the Pointless Daggers. Thank you, Josh from Coburg. Ned here, love the show, long-time listener, cooking steak in the kitchen, loving the tunes. And foggy as hell right now in Geelong. This creepy ass music really settling the drive home. Yeah. Clam. All right, let's have a listen to Clam. I can love this band.

I almost feel like I shouldn't push this gig because last time I pushed this gig, it sold out. And I'm not saying it sold out because of me. I am not that big-headed to think that that would be a thing that would happen because of me. But I'm just saying, I rocked up and it was sold out. So I'm a little bit bummed that I didn't get to see them. They are playing again Sunday at the Tramway. They're all together with Amazon. Clam are playing this Sunday at the Tramway Hotel. Tramway Hotel down there in Fitzroy. Freaking awesome little pub. So I don't know the deal with tickets. I don't know anything about it. I don't know how to get tickets. I don't know if there's tickets at the door. I don't know if there's pre-sales. I know absolutely nothing. All I know is last time this happened, I did the exact same thing. I went down there and tried to see the band. And they were like, nah, sorry, sold out. So I will probably have to go after I check my emails on Sunday morning and send out stickers to people. Then I shall probably trundle on down to the Tramway, get a ticket, and then try. Anyway, I'm going to try and see him, man. I'm going to try again. But yeah, it's... I'm just saying, like, it's pretty fucking popular, dude.

it's the Constitution, it's Mabo, it's justice, it's law, it's the vibe, and no, that's it, it's the vibe.

Helmet, in the meantime, the song which has thoroughly and utterly ruined the phrase for me. As I think I've mentioned on the show before, it doesn't matter what's going on in my life, how serious the conversation is. If someone says to me the phrase in the meantime, I instantly close my eyes and go, in the meantime. Could be anything. Could be really, really bad. Could be, Mr. Rory, could you please step through and discuss these charges? In the meantime, would you like a cup of tea? I'm like, in the meantime. Doesn't matter what's going on. They've ruined the phrase for me. That's okay. I stand thoroughly ruined. Prior to that, we had the sounds of Clam with And I Try. As mentioned, Clam are playing this weekend. It's a little gig, man. If you want to get there, you got to get there. Sunday at the Tramway, 4 p.m. I think I might have to go down at like midday or some shit. I don't know. Like I said, last time I tried to do this gig, it got sold out. And that's okay, man. It's okay. It's all right. It's not all right. It's freaking awesome. Number one, the fact that a band like Clam is doing a gig at a little pub, and number two, the fact that that gig sells out, and you can say you were there. I can say I wasn't there, and that's cool, man. It's cool that there's these things, these events, you know, and these little moments in time that are like, oh, I went to that one, couldn't get in, and you're like, oh, I got in, it was fucking awesome. Like, that's cool. Those little moments in time are absolutely awesome. So that's awesome. Anyway, I shall try and be one of the people on the inside of the pub this time, as opposed to the outside. But I make no promises. We'll see what happens. You can send me a text. Over 100, they want to text. Who was it doing the My Pal cover? Says 070. I'm going to be totally honest with 070. I don't know because I forgot to ask. I was getting carried away talking to Chris Pajama Peterson. I know that Dog Watch did Birkenstock and Roll. I know that Winter Nationale did Fate of the Animals. And I think I'm going to go out on a limb here and say it was the Blackheart Death Cult that did their cover of My Power, courtesy of God. But I'm not 100% because I was chatting away to Chris and, you know, he's an intimidating individual. And once you get involved in a chat with a bearded Scotsman, time passes in a strange way. But anyway, Midwinter Pajama Party, Saturday, 18th July. If you want to see the band that we're talking about, just go down, buy a ticket. It's going to be cool. Doors 4 p.m. Shot Kickers, Saturday, 18th of July. Hey, sup, Raw Dog. I missed the show last week and went to the catch up on the website, but it's not there. Really? Did the short songs break the internet? I didn't know that, 301. Okay, that's probably my fault. All right, I will deal with that. I will totally deal with that. Thanks for pointing that out. I was unaware, and I shall fix that. On Sunday, on my day off, I shall fix that. I shall fix that. Shout out Ned, loves his pet turtle Fred. Thank you, 324. Hi, Rory, hope the furries. Yes, so earlier on in the show, I was, how can I put this? Not accosted, not confronted. I was engaged with... Have you ever been engaged to a furry? I was engaged with some furry folk. They weren't full furries. They just had the whole the mask thing with the snouts at the window. We have windows, so if you want to come hang your ass out on Johnson Street into my studio, you're more than welcome. I absolutely encourage it. Please get all your bits and dangle them at the window. I heartily endorse encourage this activity. It's a fabulous thing. It's a cold night, so, you know, there is shrinkage. But that being said, I'm totally open to turning around from this fabulous studio, looking up. Just because the thing is, we're down low. Like, we're sort of in the basement. So you're up at street level. And if I look up right now, but every now and then I look up and there's people doing extraordinary things. If you want to be doing those extraordinary things, by all means, please dangle your bits at my window between 5 and 7 on a Thursday. Who knows? I'll send you a shout out. But yes, the furries are great. Love the furries. Hope the furries use the litter box. Indeed, I do. Bon Scott, ACDC, Bon Scott's 80th birthday. Is it always Bon Scott's birthday? It feels like on this show it's always Bon Scott's birthday. Everyone's like, hey, Rory, it's Bon Scott's birthday. Really? Anyway, sorry about that. I shall definitely check out the playlist. I'm sorry about that. I'll sort it out. Gig suggestions for Saturday, says Shay. It's my birthday. I want to rock. What's going on Saturday? What do I have on Saturday? I had... like I said, my band's playing down in Geelong. Saturday, Desert Highways, man.
Oh, no, it's an afternoon. It's 2 p.m. gig now. It's an all-ages. Saturday. Old Bar, Makina Pellegrossa. It's kind of fun. They're a really cool band. They're launching some shit. That should be fun. That was the top of my list, but I'll see what I can do. I shall find some things for you, my friend. You can also check out The Antics. Let's have a listen to them right now. The Antics are playing. They are playing Saturday, but it is an all-ages show starting at 2 p.m. Down at the fabulous, most wonderful Desert Highways. All ages. It's a record store. It's a label. And on it every Saturday in the afternoon, just puts on some gigs, which is kind of awesome. We need more of that. Just like, I've got a shop. Come in and play a gig. This Saturday, Desert Highways, The Antics.

That is the Antics with Ripped. As mentioned, Antics playing this Saturday afternoon at Desert Highways, all ages 2 p.m. Playing with Techno 666, friends of the show. They're friends of the show. They're not friends of my laptop. If you recall, Techno 666 was the band that dropped off their music in a USB stick, and I had to contemplate a modern day dilemma. Does one stick an unknown sourced USB stick into one's laptop or not? And I as my, like I said, it's the USB glory hole. You know, you're going to stick it in there and could be in for a great time, could be in for something else. Anyway, but yes, good on them. Should be all sorts of fun. Off the text line, 0400-03-1067. I do want to let people know what's happening in the world. Rory, Gig Alert, Stu Manchu, and his chosen few with the Quick Sixes and Fizz Boom Pop tomorrow night, Friday 10th, at Medusa Bar in Detroit. I will be there on Saturday. Yes, I will get the show list, the playlist up. I'm sorry that I failed to do that. Last week was a bit of a shit show, I'm not going to lie. The fact that I had technical issues 2 minutes prior to launching my show made the show very, very difficult. So I had to run off iTunes and I had no chance. I don't know about a playlist, man. I'm going to do my best, but it's I'll do my best, but yeah, we'll see how we do. Thank you, Shay. Gigs just on Saturday. Not sure if you have mentioned, I have not mentioned Showdown Chopper Show in Coburg this Saturday. I have not mentioned that at all. So it's Showdown Chopper Show in Coburg this Saturday. Plenty of good bands playing, plenty of good choppers and even better people, says Rodders. Thank you, Rodders, aka 987. I know nothing of that gig, but apparently it's happening in Coburg this Saturday. Showdown Chopper Show. You know what I know. Sup, Mr. Raw? Barbarian. Oh, we're a Barbarian. Saturday night at the Burgie. Now, that is a fun gig, my friend who was out on looking for a fun gig. Barbarian are a really fun day. One of the funnest bands you're ever going to catch in your life. They are playing, apparently, at the Burgie on Saturday night. Got any I'm God's Gift to Women, Women, Women in the bag, Mr. Jade? That is a very good suggestion. I shall look into that. Thank you very much, 102, letting us know that Lord Humongous, ruler of the wasteland, sadly no longer with his past this week. I guess even being a Mad Max end boss, you can still, sadly, time takes its terrible toll. And yes, we've lost Lord Humongous this week. Shout out to you, my friend. I'll play some Mad Max stuff. Yes, Rory, I believe the My Pal cover was by Jack Harlan and the Dead Crows. Thank you very much. Last week episode is up on the app. Was listening to Darren Hinch's monologue at the gym today. Come on, 4 more reps. Hi, Rory. Mel here. Great show as usual. I'd appreciate your thoughts on something. Oh, Pam the Bird discussed. Pam the Bird. I like street art. I think street art is freaking awesome. I have stencil art on my bedroom walls at home. I think tagging is dogs pissing on lampposts. I think that there is amazing opportunities for street art. I embrace street art. I think it's freaking awesome. That being said, when your street art stops me going to work in the morning, I think that's really shit. I don't think your street art should stop me going for work in the morning. That's my thoughts on Pam the Bird. If you're sitting in traffic on the Balti, I think that's really, really shit. But I mean, why can't you do the art without blocking, stopping people going to work? That's my thoughts. Anyway, like I said, I think street art is one of the best things about living in Melbourne. And that's my thoughts. There you go. I have discussed. What are we doing now?

0: Finish up the game on this one, Maxie. It's the duck's guts.
1: Yeah, she's the last of the V8. She's Duck's Nitro. Face forehead. Quid overhead. 600 horsepower through the wheel. With the blower.
0: With the blower.
1: Oh, she's meanness, but the music to the bitch is born to love.
0: He's in a cone for that.
1: Loves it.
2: Fang it.

0: The band, I always believe, will and hope that will return from their hiatus and return basically when we need the most. They're like the Gandalf of Melbourne bands. Look to the east in the dawn of the third day and Brad Pott will arrive. Airstrike by Brad Pott coming out of Bob Log the Third, just because he's so punk AF. When you drop a bit of Bob Log in, bam! Like, I mean, it's just like... It makes you feel something in your nethers, and that's what this show is all about, feeling some things in your nethers. Then we kicked off the Sound of the Antics with Ripped, as mentioned. Antics are playing Saturday, Desert Highways, all ages 2 p.m. with Techno 666. Stick their USB sticks wherever you so desire. You sound like such a boomer, Karen, says 852. Thank you very much. I will take that on board. Street art is the pop music of the art world. Boring, says 530. I know you really, good on you, the person. Where are you? Mel, who wanted to get me in trouble. That's totally cool. I will welcome all trouble. Yes, I'm a boomer, Karen, apparently. Big fan of street art myself, but the Pam dude is also on the hook for assault and a ram raid. So, yeah, man, like I said, I'm not defending. I'm not talking about the individual. Like I said, if you're if your art is stopping me getting to work, then that I think that's a really shit thing. Your art should not impact my ability to live my life. But anyway, that's cool. Yeah. Thanks, Mel. I see what you did there. It's fun. I mean, I get it. It's fun to have the text line blow up. That's cool. Would you have the same opinion if that overhyped stencil maker Banksy put something on the bridge? Just curious. Would I have the same opinion if... Yes. If the overhyped stencil art person put something on the bridge that stopped me going from work on time, yes, I would. Like I said, your art shouldn't impact my ability to get to work. I think that's fair. I think if you're really that good, if you are going to be one of those people, then you should better dive in at night. You should have some sort of system. I mean, that's the whole thing about Banksy and crew. Like, they're all about getting up there at night. That was the whole point of getting up, was like not doing it in daylight when everyone's watching, was doing it when no one's watching, was getting past the security guards at the railway yards, was getting through, you know, and sneaking in and getting it done. Like, that was the whole point. It was a stealth operation. That was kind of one of the hooks of the culture. Was like we foiled the man. We got through. And yeah, I think that's my opinion. Anyway, but I am a Karen Boomer, and what do I know? I will get off my lawn.
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2: 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The Luau, lost in the mists of time. 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
0: And yes, proud sponsor of me, because when I go there, they look after me and I get lots of drinks. It's cool. Now check them out. They're fun. I too would also like to hear that Women, Women, Women song of Barbarians. Rory, please. Rorzo, I should actually point out and read the text in its entirety. Barbarian, Rorzo, please. Would be a great accompaniment to my Dim Sims, much like Sauce, but louder. Thank you, Alex. Enjoying things. The cops stop you from going to... Okay. What are you doing straight up at night? Why are you doing straight up at night? It's legal. You're getting paid for it again. All right. Okay. Obviously, look, I invite all criticism. I'm happy to express opinions. Thanks, Mel, for getting me to express an opinion that people would either approve or disapprove of. I welcome all comers. Yes, come at me, bro. 0400 03 1067. Tell me what you think. I shall take it on the chin, as I do each and every time. That's what your mum said. Another Rotting Corpse are playing this Sunday at the Gem.

0: Another Rotting Corpse playing this Sunday at the Gem. Gigs, man. Gigs. There's so many gigs happening. Thank you, 136. I know I feel like a bit of a boomer Karen here, but 136 reckons they put Clamra put me on the door, they reckon. That being said, it could be someone. It might not even be. It could be someone just trolling me. So I rock up and go, oh, actually, I think you'll find I'm on the door. And they're like, who the fuck are you? That'd be so funny if you did that. Yes, but anyway, thank you, 136. If you really are Clam, I'd love to be there. Thank you, yes, 852. I'm a boomer Karen. Have a listen to Bad Jazz by Robert Lastrager, Stolen Quintet, when you can. Okay, thank you, 143. On train heading to the JC for station. What is that JC? You got any? Also blame the cops for the baldy traffic bullshit. Yet another total erection from the 5-0, just like their crap handling of peaceful protesters. Okay, there we go. Like, police aren't coming out on top. Rory, no, they managed to get the paint up without stopping traffic. The same can be done in reverse, okay? It was the cops. Everyone's blaming the police. Balti Bridge is a piece of white giant concrete erection that was sorely in need of some colour. Erection, I think it was what you're trying to say. And it's named after a total Tory C word, yay Pam the bold, says GFG. F the boomer angle, this C word is all about getting his brand, not getting us to work. You say Bob Log is punk AF, but Pam isn't punk. Yeah, okay, fair. Yeah, I'll take that on board. Yeah, I'll totally take that on board. You're absolutely right. Look, at the end of the day, you got to make a call, man. At the end of the day, street art is art, and it's not you are absolutely 100% entitled to your view, and I am 100% entitled to mine. I'm not right, you're right. As far as I'm concerned, I'm right. As far as you're concerned, you're right, and that's totally okay. I am happy to meet you in the middle and have a chat about it, and that's cool, man. That's what art does. It strikes a conversation, and it strikes it creates moments for us as humans to interact with other humans and exchange views and get to meet people, and that's cool, man. It's cool. I dig the art. I get it. Like I said, I am a fan of street art. But you can't. What I don't like is, like, you have to take the entirety of street art on, and if you don't take, you can't pick and mix. Oh, you can't like a big wall piece but not like tagging. It's like, well, actually, you know what? I can. Oh, you can't like a piece which is like done with, like, you know, with cans and hangs in a gallery, but you know, you don't like this. It's like, well, you know what? I can. I'm allowed, man. Like, I'm allowed to like that. Like, you can't. Oh, you're rejecting the culture. Well, you know what? Oh, I'm not rejecting the culture. I'm telling you what I like, and I'm entitled to say what I like. And you're entitled to say what you're like. And, like, fucking, let's have a conversation, man. I love a good conversation. I come from an Irish background. We shall have a pint and a chat at the drop of a fucking hat.
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0: care who you are back in the world. You give up position one more time, I'll bleed you real quiet. Leave you here. Got that?
1: Bang it.

action. We kicked off with another rotting corpse. We Are the Sand. They are playing this Sunday at the Gem. We had a new track from Kmart Warriors. Shout out to Dick, friend of the show, who texted me that last night while I was sitting on my couch. And he was like, "Hey, man, you're going to play my shit?" I'm like, "All right, Dick, I'll play your shit." "Yeah, you're going to play my shit?" I'm like, "Yeah, I'm going to play your shit." "Oh, I love you, brother." So yeah, I played your shit, which is cool. Hey man, that's what the show is all about. I'll play your shit, which is fun. I mean, literally, that is what community radio is all about. We play your shit. Like, when I do it, there's no one leaning on my shoulder going like, "Oh, you should

of these guys. Like, I'll play your shit. Turbo Negro, I Got Erection, because, you know, it's a fun song and I dig it. Back to text line 0400-031-067. Everyone is getting into me. I'm a John Curtin boomer. This is a call out to Clam. Yes, to put me on the door. I apparently reckon Clam has. Apparently, they said they put me on the door, but who knows? Rory, speaking of art. Highlight of my day last Friday was merging onto the Greensy Highway on the western off the Winston Ring Road, getting beeped like a mofo, and I didn't understand why. Next thing, a Jeep pulled up beside me and all I could see was a young lad waving and smiling enthusiastically at me from the passenger seat, which is cool. So I waved back with a grin, assuming it was a student. A few seconds later, when the lights turned green, they overtook me and I realised they had a faggot stickers all over the back of their Jeep, and so did I in my car. We made faggot friends on the freeway and it made me smile all day long. That's called art, baby. Thank you, Miss Kitty. Yes, mine is the Little Red Hatch. Shout out to all of the Little Red Hatches in the world and people making friends on the freeway. I'll do my very, very, very, very best to encourage that sort of interactions. You're not a boomer. Oh, thank you, 770. That's cool. Yay! Not a boomer. I'm really not a boomer. Thanks for the official. That's good. It's really nice to be recognised. Hey, man, you're not a boomer. It's like, oh, wow. Woo-wee. I'll tell you, I was worried for a second there. I think it's actually two different situations. The art part, he got up there at 3 a.m. and did the PAM. The protest part, he stayed there and staged a protest on tax. Nobody likes sitting in a traffic jam because of a protest, but people do them because they think they feel it's worth fighting for. Don't listen to the haters. Oh, 770, I do listen to the haters, but I don't take it on board. No, if someone's saying that you're a piece of shit, then I think you should definitely listen to why they are upset with you. I think that's really important. I think people that don't listen when you tell them you're a piece of shit end up being worse pieces of shit. And if someone says, hey, man, you're being a piece of shit, you should go, oh, am I? I think that's called self-reflection and introspection, and I think we should encourage those sorts of things. But yeah, fuck it.

Every now and then, we need to dive back into the riffage to remember where it all came from. Fu Manchu, King of the Road, coming out of Turbo Negro with I've Got Erection. Not I've Got Erection. Say it right, Rory. I Got Erection. Friday out with new track from Kmart Warriors Beat. Oh, sorry, Kmart Warriors 2, I should say. Get it right. Kmart Warriors 2 with Beat the Bastards. Another Rotting Corpse, We Are the Sand. They are playing Sunday at the Gem. We had Brad Pott, Airstrike, and Bob Log the Third prior to that. And then prior to that, with the Antics, who are also playing Saturday at Desert Highways together with Techno 666. Get a USB stick from them and stick it where it feels good. Oh, text line's blowing up. How's it, Raw Dog? Oh, hey, I just got clam tickets online. $15 pre-sale. Get on it. Thank you, Duncan, dude. That's really cool. Hey, regarding art, the best description I've ever heard is that it should be painful and or confusing. Give them the bird. Yes, you're right. You can like what you want or dislike what you want to, but you can't to say that graffiti isn't art at the end of the day. It's just disposable art. Really think about it. 530. I think there's people that work in the graffiti world that have created some permanent pieces, so I'm going to have to go out and disagree with you there. Bum, bum, bum. Come at me, 0400-03-1067. Thank you very much. Rory, thank you, 334. I'm doing my best, man. I'm doing my best. Nothing beats hearing the best housemate I ever had on the radio. Thank you, Kmart Boys in Handy. No Shazam. Hey, Rory, no Shazam for the Kmart Warriors. That's why PBS and Fangit are so needed in the world. Thank you, 932. You're absolutely right. You will hear stuff on this particular radio station that you will not hear anywhere else. You can't Shazam this shit. You got to listen to it. Okay. Whoa, Jesus Christ, you're going really deep, 682. But have you had an unknown person with an unknown visit? Yeah, right. Okay, so you're saying that, okay, ACAB, I know what that means, but have you had an unknown until proven person with unknown motive sitting atop a structure within throwing distance of highly likely, potentially unwitting members of the public driving next to other members of the public? There's a duty of care there. I mean, come on, be cool people, love your guts, one and all. Yeah, that's 682. You are right. If something had have happened and if someone had have thrown something off the top of the Balti Bridge and had hit someone's car and killed a baby, then bum, bum, bum! Art is disrupted by definition. Otherwise, it's just decoration, peace, love, and art appreciation. And thank you very much. I don't get up with the news. I don't have the multi thing. But I hate the Pam, the bird in Geelong. It's ruined a perfectly nice concrete grain silo. Indeed it is. Thank you so much for all of the texts. I really, really do appreciate it. By all means, please do call me out if you think I'm being a dickhead. And I love hearing contrary opinions. I try my best to walk the line. It's not always easy because I have a lot going on here and I also have to play music. And technically, I'm not even supposed to be reading this still. We're not a political station. We're a music station. So you know what I mean? But yeah, I really fucking dig it.

0: sportos, motorheads, geeks, sluts, bloods, wastoids, dweebies, dickheads. They all adore him. They think he's a righteous dude.
1: Fang it.

0: Battle of the Bands is on. Fandango versus Paul Slattery's Unfortunate Sons at the Tote, Sunday, July 12th. Experience the swamp rock sounds of Paul Slattery's Unfortunate Sons, delivering the unforgettable hits of Creedence Clearwater Revival as they take on Fandango, bringing the boogie, blues and beard-worthy swagger of ZZ Top. One stage, two iconic bands, one epic night at the Tote. Tickets via Oztix, the Tote, proud PBS sponsor.
1: This week at the Tote, Wednesday, Angler, Thursday, the Mavises, upstairs, Red 40 Pain Club, Friday, Silk Road, upstairs, Cloven Fang, Thursday, Twine, upstairs, Dirty Harry, and in the front bar, Calista, Sunday, Fandango, upstairs, Luna Maria, and in the front bar, Caffeine. The Tote, proud PBS sponsor.

0: That was a song for me. That is Fugazi with I'm So Tired. Rory is very tired. I'm not going to lie, man. I am really tired. But I'm okay because, as always, I get to hang out with you good folks this afternoon. Thank you so much for all your involvement. I really, really appreciate it. Which is cool, which is really, really fun. Thank you, 613. You're very, very kind. 530 says saying you don't like street art, but saying you don't like tags is the same as saying you don't like you like electric guitar, but you don't want the acoustic guitar. 530, I think there are many people that have gone straight to the electric guitar and bypassed the acoustic guitar. And that's okay. So 530, I disagree with you. I don't share the same opinion as you on this particular topic. But you know what, 530? I think it's really cool that you chose to pick up your phone and tell me about it. I think that's really cool. Do that. Get involved. Let's have a conversation. I will cheerfully sit down and have a beer with you. I will cheerfully sit down and not debate you. I don't want to tell you that you're wrong. I just want to talk, man. Let's just have a conversation. And I think that is the thing that art does. So at the end of the day, like, Bam the bird hanging off the bolty has enabled us to have a conversation, and that's really fucking cool. So I love your guts. 530, more strength to your arm. Alright, I gotta go. Michael Mulholland's coming away with the John Card program. He is a good egg indeed. Like I said, Khan, if you want your crowd rock, and why don't you want more crowd rock? If you don't like into crowd rock, then there's something wrong with you. Thanks to my newest members. My returning members came up: Morris, Rick Banks, Liam Schofield from Montmorency, Lee Williamson, Ben Nelson, Ash Hocking, and Brooke Powell. Thanks to my performer members, Alarms. Alarms twice, because once is just not enough. Amel and the Sniffers, Another Rotting Corpse, Baby Mullet, Blackburn. We have Barbarian, Bermuda, Blowers, Brad Farrow, Brodown, Cold Red, Mute, Cosa Nostra, David G. Rungle, and Dead. DJ Centipede and the Earthworms, Dump Point, Fishnet, Sunburn, Forkless Assassins, Gangrene Dream, Red Green, Grindhouse, Groove Vultures, Heavy Impressions, Inked Factor, Joe the Pocket Rocket, Josie Jet, Kmart, Warriors, King Charles Manson, King Sim Ducky, and Mohawk Boy Hair Kroll, Le Bonge, Mannequin Death Squad, Mick Daly's Corporate Raiders, Mirror Clippers, and Makina Pellegrosa. Thanks also to Primary High, Private Function, Private Function, Rack Metalback, Roscoe Mule, Skid Steer, Snail Gun, Snub, So Too, Spidey, Sweet Death Machine, Tang Tench, Tewksbury, Wharf, The Dive Bombs, The Grim Things, The Porkers, The Quantum Psychics, and Tim A. Brenda Baz, Trash and the Treasures, Trauma Boys, Ukulele, Death Squad, Waxman, Whip, and Zom Beaches. I have patrons. They are Sledge, a Field Spaniel named Sloopy, Andrew Ferraro, Andrew Stone, Andy Sinclair, Angry, Anxious, Chris Holloway, Arch, The Border Collie, Belinda, Annix, Bill of Ray Scott, and Ben Burton, Bon Scott, The Cat, Brits, Kazi, Books, and Bronson, Charlie, Castafis, Buff the Rotlow, Buff the Rotlow, Seeds of Foxy, Callum O'Callaghan, Cathal Toomey, Catherine Coss, Charlie Nian, Chris Herney, Christopher Vincent, Confaloom, Craig Bennett, Demisimus Ander, Pooper, Dale Wilkinson, David Anton, David Rowan, Dez Parado, Dylan the Original 007, Winnicott, Elliot the Retired Speed Needle, and Feral Ear. We have Frank the Boxer, Frederick Bezerdorfer, Gator Bong, Gas from Countdown, Gino Marson, George Mondaro, and Glenny Benzel, Goldie the Nose Goldfish, Greg Black, Half Point, and the Detonator, Ian Hill, Jake Randall, Janice Mayfield, Jaron Bahan, Jay Mubin, Did the Slad, Jeffrey Butler, Jen the Retiree Roberts, Joey Wright, Jewel. John, where are you? John Wills. Also, huge thanks to Julie Hughes, Kai Watkins, Gelman Bavash. Huge thanks also to Chris and Rob Karasik, Lachlan McCready, Lachlan McQuaid, Liam Smith, Liam Carmody, Melda Massive, Marcel Duff, Mark Nelson, Mark Temple, Mark Walter, and Marshall, Tommy Mac, Martin, Davey, Matt and Lisa, and Ronnie the Rottweiler, Caithness. We have Matt Blanks. Also, huge thanks to Matt Bizarnik, Memory of Magnus the Cat, Mick from Franger, Mick Howlett, and Mick O'Sullivan, Midnight Mike O'Brien, Miss Kitty, Miss Knickers is also in there. So too is big shout out to Neil Hamilton, Nicholas Riddell, Nick Daniel, Pat the Piston, O'Black, Patrick Dillon, Paul Rosati, Peter Mazia, Phil Millett, Rim Dot, Pat Brains, Robert Hamill, Rick Campbell, Rob Milne, Robert Karlovic, Robin Bell, Rocket Gillette, Ross Dirty Bogan Kogan, Ryan Fletcher's Renitated Fanker Cat, Sammy Gibbs. I'm not gonna make it. I'm sorry. I spent too much time getting involved in the text line and expressing my opinion and stuff. Anyway, thank you to my friends for a decade. Thank you for my friends for a life. Thank you for my fabulous business patrons, Blue Boots Music, Get Rooted Garden Services, Murrumbean Industrial Spray Painting, my mate Doug, Stop and Go Break and Service Center, and Tony Cork's Pro Sealers. My name's Rory. The show is Dang It! And I didn't mean to upset anyone tonight. I was just hanging out and having a good time. So that's what we do. If you would like to hang out and have a good time, I'd love to catch you next week. All right. I love you guts.
1: 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My name's Michael Mulholland. Thanks for tuning in tonight. Hope you'll enjoy the show. And a big shout out, as always, to Roy for the last 2 hours of Fang that we just heard. Another great show. I really enjoyed it, as usual. A wonderful 2 hours of excellent radio. And good on you for expressing your opinion, too. You certainly opened up a can of worms there, Rory. Great discussion there, mate. Great stuff. And Roy will be back next Thursday, as usual, at 5 p.m. with Fangit. Now, Junkyard is a one-hour special featuring a specific artist. And this week, we are focusing on the German band Can, and specifically the Lost Tapes. We'll kick tonight off with the opening track from the Lost Tapes called Millionen Spiel. You're with PBS.

0: Coming up at Kindred Bandroom, William Crichton, Salt Episode 4, Antifreeze, plus free Thursday Arvo gigs with Shane O'Mara and Rebecca Barnard, Mike Rudd, Monique Dimatina, Ray Pereira, and more. Also in the bandroom, Flow Motion Jam Night, The Pearly Shells Hot 5, The Scar Vendors, and Brian Horn and the Journeymen. 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
1: You're on PBS with Junkyard, and tonight we are featuring the German band Can, and specifically the Lost Tapes. Now, to give you a bit of background, when the Can studio in Wielerswist was sold to the German Rock and Pop Museum, they bought everything and relocated it to Granau. Now, while dismantling the studio, master tapes were found, and they were stored in the Spoon archive. With barely legible labelling, no one was sure what these were, until our founding member and keyboard player Ermin Schmidt and longtime collaborator Jono Podmore started to go through over 30 hours of music. The compilation was curated by Ermin Schmidt and Daniel Miller, compiled by Ermin Schmidt and Jono Podmore, and edited by Jono Podmore. Now, from this, the music was eventually edited down to three CDs and over 3 hours of music. And it was released in June 2012 through Spoon and Mute Records. And it was also released on vinyl with both versions, including it's a fantastic 28-page booklet detailing each of the tracks. Now, for Can fans, this was a huge and exciting release. The final cut of tracks, they are dated from 1968 to 1977, and features the Can lineup of Holger Suzuki on bass, Michael Caroli on guitars, Yucky Libazit on drums, and Ermin Schmidt on keyboards. And on most tracks, vocals were either from Malcolm Mooney or Damo Suzuki. Now, the recordings, they're either tracks which had been shelved for a variety of reasons, soundtracks to films that were never released, and tracks that didn't make it onto the final versions of albums due to space. The first track we heard tonight was called Million Spiel, which was originally released in 1968 and was Can's first proper soundtrack recording. We followed up there with a song, Waiting for the Streetcar. Love that song, which features Malcolm Mooney on vocals, and it was recorded between 1968 and 1969. And look, I must say, this song is one of my favourite Can songs. It may be slightly repetitive and long, I'm joking there, but that is part of the magic of Can, I think. The other night, I decided to play it twice in a row, and I must say I thoroughly enjoyed it. Originally, it was a spontaneous live composition from the band's time in the castle Schloss Norwenich. Can had set up their own studio in the castle's upper hallway, which they called the Inner Space, and this was where they recorded the albums Monster Movie, Soundtracks, and Tago Mago. Please feel free to text us here on 0400 03 1067, just like 344 said, love it, Michael, and said also said, P.S., it grew on me. Next up, we'll hear another four songs from The Lost Tapes by Can. Next up, we'll hear the song called Deadly Doris. You're with PBS.

0: No matter what the people say, These Sounds leads the way. It's the order of the day from your boss DJ. This is Don Letts from the UK. And when I'm in Melbourne, I'm tuned to Sunglasses After Dark on PBS FM. Keep it locked.
1: That's correct. Keep it locked. You are on PBS FM with a Junkyard. And tonight we are featuring the German band Can, and specifically the Lost Tapes. We just heard another four songs from the Lost Tapes by Can. First up, we heard the song called Deadly Doris. And this track was recorded in 1968 and features Malcolm Mooney on vocals. And also, originally it was a spontaneous live composition from the band's time in Schloss Norwich. We followed up with the song Your Friendly Neighbourhood Whore, which was recorded in 1969 and also features Malcolm Mooney on vocals. And again, this track was recorded live in Schloss Norwich. We next heard the track Midnight Sky, which was recorded in 1968. Also features Malcolm Mooney on vocals and once again recorded live in Schloss Norwich. And we finish up there with the song A Swan Is Born, which was recorded in 1972. It features Damo Suzuki on vocals, this one. This track is a fragment of the work on the track Sing Swan Song, and it was kept as a work in progress. And look, I must say, I was a bit of a latecomer to Can, but I'm a big fan of them. It still amazes me that these recordings that we're hearing tonight were recorded originally back in the late 60s and early 70s. They still sound so fresh today. Thanks for the text coming in. Can, in my mind, are the best band ever. Influenced every type of music from industrial to post-punk to hip-hop to techno. Great to hip the youngsters to them. Keep up the good work, Michael Leon. The beats are so great, Michael. Thank you very much. 0400 03 1067. Strap yourselves in, because next up we'll hear the song from Can's Lost Tape. It's called Abracadabraxis. You're with PBS.

0: Hey, this is Christina from Boss Hog, and you're listening to PBS. Check it out, baby.
1: That's correct. You are listening to PBS with Junkyard, and we've been featuring the lost tapes from Cannes tonight. I'd like to thank some people that signed up early on tonight to PBS. Mary Laws, who became a passionate member to Fiesta Jazz. Kmart Warriors, who became a performer member to Fangit. And Richard Piper, who became a performer member to Rhythm Yard. And Rowan Dobson, who became a passionate member to 5 Foot High and Rising. 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Very easy to get on board here at pbsfm.org.au. And also a big shout out and congratulations to Lola from Ascot Vale, a junior member of Junkyard who won the fantastic junior prize as part of our annual radio festival. Well done. Also, a shout out to Sophie Gale, who became a proud member to Junkyard and PBS during the week. Thank you very, very much, Sophie. And also

So our regular performers and patrons, performers 90 BPM, Gary Gray, George's Bass Guitar, Guilt Filter, patrons Adam Pope, Ben Burke, David McSweeney, Donna Cameron, Gary Reader, Georgia Millett, Henry Pye, Henry Pye once again, Peter Wilson, Stella Zimick, Tilly the Tabby Pet, and Friends for a Decade, Lola the Pet Dog, and Phil Davies. Thank you very, very much for your support. We just heard a couple of songs from Cairns Lost Tapes, and we started out there with the track called Abracadabraxis. And this track was a live, spontaneous creation. This was something the band would often do in playing live. It was recorded in 1973 and features Damo Suzuki on vocals. Amazingly, I think, to the band's credit, when they came on stage, often they did not know what they would play and often improvised to great effect. We followed up there with the track Alice. This was proposed to be used for the Wim Wenders film, Alice in the Cities. His editor, Peter Przygoda, he convinced Wim that music was needed and had to be by Can. We hope you've enjoyed hearing some songs from the Lost Tapes from Can tonight. What we have played tonight, it's very much only a snapshot of the more than 3 hours of music that make up the Lost Tapes. For any Can fans out there, I think this collection is essential. Can, they were very much one of the most influential bands when working in the post-punk genre, with groups such as Susie and the Banshees, The Fall, Public Image Limited, Teardrop Explodes, Julian Cope and Joy Division. They're just a few of the bands that come to mind. But particularly with Public Image, you can strongly hear Can's influence on Metal Box, which very fittingly, I think, was issued in a tin can. In the 1980s, they were referenced by British new wave acts such as Pete Shelley, Gary Numan, Ultravox, The Jesus and Mary Chain, and Primal Scream. We've come to the end of the show. My name's Michael Mulholland. Sunglasses After Dark is up next with Phil McDougall. As always, he's got a great show lined up, so please stay tuned, and we'll be back with Junkyard next week. We'll go out tonight with another track from the Can Lost Tapes, and we'll hear the track called Messer, Scissors, Fork, and Light. And this was a score for the film Das Messer, and it was recorded in 1972, and it features Damo Suzuki on vocals. Thanks for listening. You're with PBS.

0: listen to this. Some party or parties are busily preparing a little welcome committee in the Sunshine State. 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

The Cramps and Sunglasses After Dark. Hello and welcome. Phil McDougall here, and we're with you till 10 o'clock. Thanks to Michael for Junkyard. And on tonight's show, we're going to feature the latest CD in the latest edition, Surface Mail, of Mojo magazine, compiled by Dave Grohl and Nat Mendel. Lots of good music on this compilation CD, influences from Dave Grohl and the Foo Fighters. And in the second hour, quite a few new LPs. And we'll start with, they're going to play the whole CD. This is the first track from it.

Thank you very much, ladies and gentlemen. Right now, I got to tell you about the fabulous, most groovy Bell Bottoms. Bell Bottoms.

0: 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Lots of good material on it, most of it's brand new, and we just heard D Spitz and Hair of Dog. And the liner notes here say the forthcoming Foo's World Tour features younger bands endorsed by Grohl and Co, including Octobok Beaver, Royal Otis, Mannequin Pussy, Gouge Away, the Bel Air Lip Bombs, and this punkish all-female quintet from Austin. Hair of Dog comes from the band's self-titled 2023 EP, Teeth EP, an eviscerating 90s throwback reminiscent of Hole and Babes in Toyland. Sounds pretty good. Before that, we heard The Hives, Enough is Enough, the Don Spencer Blues Explosion, old track from them, Bell Bottoms, David Byrne, She Explains Things to Me from his latest album, Slow Dive, Star Roving, Baptists, Bachelor Degree Burn, the band we just spoke about, Octobok Beaver from Japan, and Sylvos Plett, and Queens of Stone Age from their latest album, Paper Mache. 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
0: And you're tuned to PBS FM, Sunglasses After Dark at 8:35. And one of Dave Grohl's big influences from his whole career is Husker Du, and they make an appearance on this compilation CD. And that's where we pick up the story. I Don't Want to Know If You Are Lonely.

cometh down. 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

可能就

0: In the first hour tonight on Sunglasses After Dark, we've been listening to the latest CD with the latest edition of Mojo Magazine, put together by Dave Grohl and Nat Mendel, called Foo FM. And that was the final seven tracks. And we just heard Kim Gordon doing Bye Bye from her LP of 2024 called The Collective. She's done two critically acclaimed LPs with Beats, and she's also toured Australia on the first LP. And before that, a few texts. Mark Lanigan, Beggar's Blues. Most of these tracks, Dave Grohl has had a connection with the authors and writers and bands that he's incorporated on the CD. And of course, Grohl first met Mark Lanigan with Kurt Cobain shortly after he joined Nirvana. Kim Gordon and Sonic Youth were instrumental in getting Nirvana signed to Geffen. Before that, Piss Jeans, Killing All the Wrong People. Love that band. They've done six incredible noise records, and they've taken over from where the Jesus Lizard were in that ballpark 20 or 30 years ago. And Piss Jeans always look forward to their records when they come out. Before that, Nick Cave and the Bad Seeds, Triple O. I don't think an obvious connection, but the liner notes here in the pages of Mojo says, I always see pictures of Nick Cave sitting at a desk with a typewriter, and that's how I imagine brilliant writers to write, Grohl mused in an interview in 2017. Supergrass before that, All Right, one of Taylor Hawkins's favourite bands. Also in the interview in Mojo, Grohl talks about losing Taylor Hawkins, hit him and the band quite hard. Band I'm not too aware of before that, Fat Dog and Peace Song and Husker Du, one of their heroes. Don't Want to Know If You Are Lonely. Hope you enjoyed that CD. Pretty strong material on lots of it. And I like the Tokyo Punk stuff and Piss Jeans in particular.
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And we've got quite a few gigs coming in on the SMS line tonight. This Saturday night at the Townie in North Melbourne is Dirt Road Wave and Grit, and it's 8 p.m. and it's free. Both bands highly recommended. Go and check them out. That'll be a great gig on Saturday night at the Townie. Also, the Human Fly edition of the magazine, number 3, is launching at the Old Bar the same night on Saturday night with Hibernators, Makina Pellegrossi and Pussy Horse and DJs, and the issue number 3 of Human Fly magazine, all about the cramps, will be on sale on the night at the Old Bar on Saturday night. Also, Wild Turkey are playing on Sunday, the 12th of July, from 2:30 p.m. At the Cummingham's Hotel in Yarra Junction, and they're a band patron to the show. Go and support them, and they've been a member to the show for a decade and a half, and they don't do many gigs in the inner city because I think they live up north, so they do a lot of gigs around the Cummingham's Hotel in Yarra Junction, and many other gigs. The Strikeouts are back. Awesome Live. We played a track off their new LP the other week. Double Negative from Sydney. And they're playing at the Old Bar tomorrow night with Plastic Section and Nova Wovers and the Medusa Bar in Geelong with Pup and Mummers and Pointless Daggers on Sunday night, I think that is. Strikeouts, really awesome guitar thud punk material. And they're bringing down their new LP, Double Negative, on Evil Tone Records. Tune to PBS FM, heading into some new LPs now. Cry Cyclops have their debut LP out, Bits of Shit. Three quarters of Bits of Shit. It's in all the shops at the moment through Sorcerer Records. Here are a couple of tracks.

0: Social Distortion, and a track from their new LP, Born to Kill, and a track called Partners in Crime. And it's a double album if you buy it on vinyl from Mike Ness and Social Distortion. His first LP with Social Distortion in 15 years. I was tending to think there wouldn't be another Social Distortion album, but mighty fine effort it is too. The new one called Born to Kill. Mimo Pissed before that on In the Red Records, their second LP, Eternal Actors, and we heard Marked for Death. Really love that new band, Mimo Pissed. The Dwarfs are back with a new LP, Jenkin, and we heard Confused and We Are the Scene, and The Dwarfs are the scene, and Black Dahlia and that have been releasing an album a year for the last 8 years or so. Quite prolific there from The Dwarfs. Always come up with a new LP every year. And Cry Clocks. I think that's how you say it. Out of Melbourne, Night World is the name of the record. E.E. Cummings and Birdie, the first two tracks off Side A, off their LP, Bits of Shit Guys, Cry Cyclops, I think that's how you say it. It's on coloured vinyl and black vinyl, and they've been playing around the last couple of years, and the album's out. Noise Rock, influenced by some of the bands that we heard of earlier on in the show, like Piss Jeans and Jesus Lizard and all that stuff. Pretty intense live there. A few new LPs. Tuned to PBS FM.
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2: 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Join this party for the ages with Jack Harlan and the Dead Crows, the Blackheart Death Cult, Junkyard Wizards, Invisible Pyramid, Winter National, the Dead Lips, Dog Watch, and Moat. Saturday, July 18th, 4pm till very late. Tickets at Oztex. Shock Kickers, Pride PBS sponsor.
0: Couple of good gigs to go to in the next couple of weeks. Next up, a new UK subs record called Demo Kicks. And over the last 30 or more years, Henry Rollins has been responsible in releasing a lot of different records and re-releasing records on his label, 313-61, is it? I think it's 313-61, the date of his birthday. He did the adverts thing last year, and he's now unearthed on June the 16th, 2025. I saw this UK Subs multi-track demo tape for sale on eBay, of all places. I bought it and notified the band that I want to put it out, and him and Ian Mackay have transferred it onto eBay.

0: EQ'd it, remastered it with their engineer Don Ziente in Washington, D.C. It's unreleased stuff from August the 21st, 1979, from Charlie Harper and the UK Subs. A couple of tracks have come out before, but these are different versions. It's like an early demo of the Subs, and it's out on In the Red Records. As I say, Rollins has put out many records over a long period of time on various labels and his own label as well. It's four tracks. They're on both sides, so you can just play one side, and the tracks are really short. Love the UK Subs. At some stage, I'll do a big special on the UK Subs, and Charlie Harper's gone through the alphabet, so looking forward to what the old man of UK punk at 82 does next. Here they are, here the Subs, from August 21st in a studio in London in 1979.
1: One, two, three.

This is Paul Leary from the Butthole Surfers, and you're listening to 106.7. We are transmitting through the galaxies for those of you on Pluto and beyond. Rock on.

Oh, yeah.

Revolution LP of August 2001 on Hollywood Records. And this record is like a demo version, which I think was rejected by the major label at the time. And it sat in the can. And after 20 years, the rights go back to the band. So if I really love the last studio LP from the Butthole Surfers, Weird Revolution. It had all beats on it, dancey beats on it. But the great thing for Butthole Surfers fans on the new LP from the Astronaut, which they're calling the Lost Album, is that on side two, there's a whole heap of tracks that were not on Weird Revolution, such as Junkie Jenny in Gay Town, They Came In, I Don't Have a Problem, Turkey and Dressing. Never heard of those tracks. So it's the album of the year for me so far, and I really loved Weird Revolution. Totally different to their psych stuff of the and noise stuff of the 80s. They were part of that American Helmet, Jesus Lizard, Nirvana kind of crossover. Alternative section back in the day, but I'll be playing some more stuff off that in the next few weeks called After the Astronaut, and Gibby Haynes and the boys. UK subs before that, same thing. Emotional Blackmail Part 1, Kicks and Brand New Age from their 1979 demo Kicks recordings, which has now seen the light of day thanks to Henry Rollins and In the Red Records.

New double LP from the Pixies called Complete B-Sides. And back in the day, in quite a long time ago, it was CD only. And they've re-released a lot of the Pixies material through their UK label 4AD in the last 20 years or so. And this is a double album of B-Sides. And we heard two tracks from it, River Euthrites and Into the White, one of their more well-known songs. And sides A to C are the studio B-sides, and they've put a live side on side D, which I guess was on live B-sides back in the day. Just about out of here. I thank my members, Baroness Misha Sword Swallower, Billy Palmer Jr. from the Johnnies, Blowhole, Con Josie, Dirt Road Wave, Dumb Punts, Gentles, Hand Grenade Hearts, Hugh Tolhurst, Mitch Please, Monkey Butler, Makina Pellegrossi, Paul Barnett HU, Spitting Chips, The Raylettes, Vacant Lot, Urban Immigrant, Wild Turkey, Wolf Trail and the Foxy Lady, What Rot, David Bassamio, going to some patrons, Heather Propellero, John Roberts, Lockie Lockwood, Mark Van Vergen, Peter Wilson, Rodney Shah, heading into some businesses there and back again, Record Shop in Geelong, Friends for a Decade, Andrew Hawkes, Andrew Johnson, Howard Watkinson, Paul Constantly and V. MacD, and Friends for Life, Claire Suchbury, Craig Talbot and myself. Izzo and Grace are filling in next week, and Homebrew the week after, so I'll catch you the week after that. Thanks very much for listening, and this is The Zigzags. See you later.

Happy Thursday evening. It's quite a cold one out there. And welcome to Mikhail's coverage of Burning Bitumen for this week. And as mentioned, my name is Mikhail. I'm covering for Kenny this week. Before I continue, big thanks to Phil for that wonderful couple of hours. I really enjoyed hearing Butthole Surfers after... I don't know how long. That was really great. I'm going to go through a whole bunch of Australian heavy metal, as is what I normally do. This time I decided to go an A to Z of Australian heavy metal, and we just heard Alchemist with Austral Spectrum. I've got quite a varied lot of music coming your way, and I had a lot of fun finding a lot of it. So let's get on to B. This is Black Majesty with Astral Voyager.

And that there was Dark Symphonica with Envy from their 2015 release, Immersion. We also heard there Carmeria with A Thousand Winter Rains. And of course, right at the top there, Black Majesty with Astral Voyager from their Oceans of Black release just last year. And yeah. Don't change your dials just yet. Still Burning Bitumen, still metal, just a whole bunch of Australian stuff from A to Z. My name is Mikhail. I'm covering today. And we're up to E now. So this is Eternal Rest with Scorned in a Fractured Light.

That was Awakening by Gospel of the Horns from their 2012 Ceremonial Conjuration release. In the middle there, we also heard Faustian with The Left-Hand Side from their We Come As Angels EP. And right at the top, the Brisbane lads, Eternal Rest with Scorned in a Fractured Light from their 2017 release, A Death in the Darkness. I just want to take a quick moment to thank some of our supporters here, not just for PBS, but for also Burning Bitumen. We have King Parrot, a performer supporter from Woodend. We also have Nephilim, another performer supporter from Bundura. And believe it or not, another performer supporter, Piercebolt from Friars Town, which is quite a ways away. Bit of a dark spot, if I remember correctly. if you're just joining in, my name is Mikhail. I am taking the reins for tonight's Burning Bitumen, and I am going through the A to Z of Australian heavy metal. We just did E, F, and G, and so that leaves us with H next, and I have tried to sort of combine them in ways that sort of make a little bit of coherent sense. So like the next couple of songs are going to be a little bit thrashier. This is Harlot with Idle Mind.

Jake Howsam Lowe. And we also heard there In Malice's Wake from a track from their recent release, so recent it was just over a month ago. That was The Great Purifier from The Profound Darkness, released in May. We

little fun thing that I wanted to put together. I think we'll be back next week, so that'll be regular viewing. And that was H, I, and J, obviously. I've got quite a few more tracks to play for you, actually. I've got to get all the way to Z, so I've got to stop talking. This is Chronoceptor with Voidal Thesis.

That was Mirror Shield with Of Orcs and Men from their 2024 release, Visions from a Crystal Light. We also heard their Lord, of course, with On a Night Like This. And I thought, what better way to have an Australian metal show with an Australian metal band covering an Australian icon, dare I say. And obviously that was Kylie Minogue cover. That was from their Set in Stone release back in 2009. And we also had Chronoceptor at the top there with Voidal Thesis from their Celestial Ascension EP in 2013. And we're getting to the halfway point of the show, which is great because I think we're at halfway point between the A's and the B's and the C's. And I just want to give a quick shout out to a few more people. A few performer supporters of both PBS and Burning Bitumen. We have Religious Observance from Reservoir, Shapes Like Rapids from Mount Stewart, and Unbearable Productions from Somerville, all performer members supporting Burning Bitumen. And also just want to say thanks to J and F for enjoying the A to Z show, but I feel like I should probably put it as F and J if I'm going alphabetically correct. So yeah, thanks for that, and hope you're really enjoying it. If you want to send in a text, feel free. It's 0400 03 1067. Let me know what you're doing on a Thursday evening in a cold

cold and dark Melbourne night. As I said, we are halfway through the show and halfway through the alphabet, if my math and literacy is correct, which I hope it is. So let's go on with N. This is Norse with Synapses Spun as Silk.

That was Prothean with Vanguard from their very, very recently released EP Vanguard, which released in June, which was great. We also heard Old Outlier with All Is Bright from their From Shallow Lives to Shallow Graves release last year, and Norse with Synapses Spun as Silk from The Divine Light of a New Sun, from their 2017 release. And I just want to take a little bit of time here while I've got some space to read out some business supporters of both PBS and Burning Bitumen. We have Brent and Jared at Lecta Automotive and Casuarina Programs from Mornington and Windsor, respectively, both business supporters. We also have a friend for life here, Paul and Eric Hansen from South Melbourne. So thank you for the support there as well. Now I've got, I'm up to Q, and this one was a lot easier to figure out and to find something great than I anticipated. Please enjoy that after. I'll just enjoy it.

Dinosaur travels, searching for his souls of men.

release in 2012. We also heard Rise of Avernus with Ethereal Blindness, and up the top there, Quasar with Eternal Ancient Rhythms. And that was a great find. I thought Quasar, I was really happy with that one. And we're on the home stretch of this little A to Z cover shift of Burning Bitumen. My name is Mikhail, and I've just been playing Australian metal for the past hour and a half, which has been great. We're up to T, still got quite a few tracks to go, so let's keep going. This is Trolltagen with There I Would Like to Rest Forever.

The sight that he sees brings peace to his heart. To return to the shore, he prepares to depart. The strain of life strings become painless to suffer. He says to himself, "There, I would like to rest forever."

It was Edge of Forever by Valhalla from the Beyond the Stars release from last year. We also heard Ur Drauge with Somber Maribund, just a little bit of a palate cleanser on that one, and Trolltagen at the top there with There I Would Like to Rest Forever. And I've still only got a couple of songs left up to W now. This is Witch Grinder with Haunted.

You just heard Yano Momo with Miasma from their No Sympathy for a Rat EP. You also heard in the middle there Xenobiotic with Asadea and Witch Grind up the top there with Haunted. And this is pretty much the end for me for this show. I hope you enjoyed as much as I enjoyed putting this one together. And coming up next is J-Rock with a whole bunch of doomy goodness. So hopefully this next track will transition into that quite nicely. And this is Zong with Encounters on the Astral Plane. Thanks for joining in.

starting off exactly where Mikhail left it. Thanks so much for another 2 hours of Burning Bitumen. That was a pretty fun show. The entire alphabet of Australian bands, setting yourself up for a great challenge. I've now found a bunch of bands that I love that I'd never heard of before. I just played Black Lab and Wayne Adams. That was a track called Evil Worlds. This is the Doom Saloon. You're here with J-Rock. It is Friday and it is 5 past midnight. I've got a huge amount of very noisy tracks tonight. I've brought some records in again. Some droney, noisy records, but also some really big sludgy numbers. So if you feel like texting in, the number is 0400 031 067. Going to keep it loud with some sun rot. Let's do that. I've got a loose plan tonight.

After a false start, I finally played it all through. Just when you think Sunrock can't get any heavier, throw in Dylan Walker of Full of Hell. That was a track called The First Wound that came out in 2025. I think the record's called Passages. 317 has texted in saying, hell yeah, J-Rock. All right, people are awake. I'm glad. I'm going to keep it even heavier than before. I'm playing a 12-minute Primitive Man track, so text in right now if you want to. You've got plenty of time to listen to this loud. We're broadcasting on the stolen lands of the Wurundjeri people. I pay respects to elders past and present and extend that respect to any First Nations folk tuned in tonight.

Huge, huge bracket of quite loud music. It's been very fun playing all of my favourites back to back in the studio. We just heard Slow Hole from their self-titled release that came out in 2025, I believe. 2024. Only Pain and Suffering Will Make You Realise Who You Are. On top of that, we had Slow Cut with the track Martyred from my favourite release of theirs. I Will Never Stop Playing It.

On top of that, we had from Gaslit, it was Divide and Dissolve with the track Denial. Again, every track on that record is absolutely unbelievable. And I will play it again and again. Primitive Man with Inevitable from their 2017 release, Caustic. I'm going to keep it quite loud and heavy for the rest of the show, except for a small portion where I've got some really fun drone and noise coming up. I've got a bit of love on the text line. These first three songs have been absolutely punishing. Wouldn't have it any other way. I hope you feel the same way about the rest of them. It's going to get even louder. And then we have one message that's all capitals that just says, King Woman. And that's, of course, because I just played Celestial Blues by King Woman. That record is celebrating its 5 years of being out in the world. And I believe that King Woman are hitting the road on tour. Not Australia just yet. Although it would be nice to see them here again. Seeing them play at Stay Gold, all jammed into that tiny room, was pretty special. Speaking of pretty special, this is Creep Diets. You're listening to the Doom Saloon with J-Rock. Text in if you feel like it.

That was Empath by Russian Circles. That is the latest single, the only single out on their newest release that's coming out very soon. It's called Nine. You heard a bit of Russian Circles on Pajama People this week as well. What a treat if you listen to both. On top of that, we had Sif, which I believe is a solo project out of Louisiana. And the track that I chose was Aegis. And the album's called Aegis of the Hallowed King. Creep Diets right at the top of that bracket with I Hate Your Guts. And that's from their 2018 demo. Creep Diets have just announced a pretty cool show for Halloween with a bunch of bands in Geelong at Medusa Bar. So if you wanted plans for Halloween, there they are. I'm going to keep it pretty heavy and noisy from here on out. I pretty much play the body every episode, and that's not going to change today. This is the Doom Saloon. You're here with J-Rock on PBS.

every inappropriate coping mechanism just adds to this rich tapestry. That you may as well just be a horrible example. Someone to single out, someone to avoid. Do you ever find yourself unable to account for how you're?

That was a track called The Consuming Fire by Sydney Outfit Bracht. On top of that, I had The Body and Intensive Care from their record that came out a couple of years ago, Was I Good Enough? And the track that I chose is the trickiest track name, Mandelbrot Anamnes. I hope that's right. I've got a few incredible performer members to thank that have become members during our radio festival that we just had. Bentham's Head of Carlton North are performer members to the Doom Saloon. Fracture from Brunswick, performer members of the Doom Saloon. Crystal Pistol from Tutgaruk are performer members of the Doom Saloon. Religious Observance of Reza are performer members of the Doom Saloon. Shipyard from Newtown in the Geelong area, performer members. The Pass from Sebastopol and Ballarat, performer members. And we've got a patron member, Dane Bridgman from Coburg North, legend. And our business member from Yarraville, Two Way Media. Couldn't have done it without you. We had a bit of a gathering on Monday night, all of us volunteers here at PBS, and we got the numbers, we got the stats. There was just over 9,300 people that renewed and became members this year, which is pretty incredible. So thank you. I'm going to take things down a notch. We're going to get a little droney, a little bit more ambient, but still a little noisy. We're in the last half an hour of the show. Moondial is up next, but stay tuned for some more mellow and noisy tracks.

That perfect track was TV ISB, and it's called Drone One. I picked up that record after the show at Black Sound with Saliha, and that's actually my first time playing it in full, and it's the most beautiful 8 minutes ever. I highly recommend you listen to it. The other side, there is a remix with familiar name Dylan Walker. On top of that, I had Ambie Downs with the track They Cleared the Land of Indigenous Foods to place to plant crops familiar to settlers. That is an excerpt of the full track because I believe it's about 20 minutes long and every minute is exceptional. Dawn Bought Saviour with The Witch Was Lost from Wavering is what I played on the top. Now, I'm running out of time. Olive is here for another episode of Moondial. My favourite way to drive home after this show. I have three track options and they're all too long. So I'm just going to take a chance and play one of them and I will have to cut it off at some point. This has been a really fun episode. Stick around for the next 4 hours and I'll see you next week for another episode of The Doom Saloon. This is Sabrosa, Borrowed Time, Borrowed Eyes, and this is Alive at Roadburn 2017.

Hello, everyone. We've just rolled on over and hit 2 a.m. and it is now time for Moondial. My name's Olive and I'll be with you for the next 4 hours with R&B, slow jams, a little bit of trip hop, a little bit of soul, keeping it smooth for these wee hours of the morning. This tune is Where You by Shantae Moore. I always open the show with this tune. Before we get lost in the music, I just want to acknowledge that we are broadcasting from Aboriginal land, Wurundjeri land. And whenever I do this show, I always acknowledge Melvin Lindsay, who started the Quiet Storm phenomenon, the radio phenomenon in the US, in Washington, D.C.

see. That radio format remains very popular in the US. There are 24-hour Quiet Storm stations, and a lot of stations have Quiet Storm shows as part of their roster. So if you're interested, have a look more into that. Otherwise, let's just get stuck into the slow jams. As you can maybe tell, I'm a little bit under the weather, but I'm still here, holding down the fort. And also thank you to J-Rock for the last 2 hours of the wonderful Doom Saloon. I really loved that last song. You can always listen back to that show on pbsfm.org.au. All right, that's enough from me. Keep a look to PBS.

0: We just heard a few... Sorry, hopefully you can hear me now. We just heard a few various slow jams. The tune we just heard was called Searching for Your Love by Brownstone, that featured in a film called Woo, released in 1998, starring Jada Pinkett Smith. Given that the Rotten Tomatoes rating is 10%, not sure if I'll recommend that film, but at least it gave us that lovely song. Before that was two tunes from the girl group Jade, who formed in Chicago in 1991, and that was off their Mind, Body and Soul album from 1994. And those tunes were, in order, an interlude called Mind, Body and Soul, and then a tune called Do You Want Me? We started out the bracket with Make Up Your Mind by Assorted Flavors, that is with a PH, in case you were wondering. And as always, the start of the show was Where You by Shantae Moore. We're going to go a little bit slightly more 2000s now. This tune is technically, I think, a religious song, but it's just a great R&B track featuring some incredible vocalists, including Coco from SWV, as well as Faith Evans, not Faith Evans, Kelly Price, sorry. And I think there might be someone else, but I'll get back to you on that. This tune is called Endow Me. Give me a moment to tee it up.
1: 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All you millions of people out there, how y'all feeling? 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Yeah.

You're listening to Moondial on PBS 106.7. My name is Olive. I've been with you since 2 and I'll be here until 6, so you can sit back and relax with these slow jams. I'll just let you know what we heard. So we started out that bracket with an incredible tune called Endow Me, released by Coco, who was one of the singers from the legendary girl group SWV. And it did feature Faith Evans. I was wrong before. I don't know why I got so confused. It featured Faith Evans, Fantasia, and Lil Mo. And that was actually off a 2012 release called Always Coco. That was the kind of gospel one. And then we had two tunes from Brandy's self-titled album. The first one was Love Is On My Side and Best Friend. And the tune we just heard was from a singer called Olu. That tune is called Sweet Melody off his Soul Catcher album, which I'm just trying to see what year it was released. 1999. I couldn't find him on iTunes. That's off the CD, that tune. So hoping to play a bit more of him in the next few shows. I got a request from a mysterious texter who is definitely not my friend Jethro, and that was for Kalayla. And I actually just looked and the album New Avatar has been fully released today, like on the 10th, so in the last 2 hours, which is very exciting. I'm going to play Idea One, which is one of the standout tracks, singles that was released earlier in the year. But yeah, go check out the new Kalayla because it's all out now. We're going to hear a bit of modern stuff, and then we will go back to the slow jams as always, but hope you enjoy.

0: Would it be my fault if I was insecure? They tell me I'm not pretty, that I don't have a law, international appeal. Your beauty's obscure, at my core, I'm at war, to impress, but what for? I am the blueprint, I am the mood board. Bitches copy my whole makeup like Madame Tussauds. Been stabbed in my back with not one but two swords. And when I turn the other cheek, well, the world just applauds. Can you hold me down? Love me at my worst? Stay beside me through pressure when others disperse? When the ones of unjust unravel me with their words, will you lead like a shepherd or run along with the herd? Don't stand up for yourself, but be strong. Bypass the microaggressions. I like we all get along. You ain't wrong. No, I ain't. Can you not see what I see? If you and me, picture from my POV.
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2: I hope you enjoyed that rather long segment there. You're listening to Moondial on PBS. It's about to hit 3:15 in the morning. My name's Olive and I've been with you since 2 and I'll be here until 6 a.m. So let me just tell you what we heard. The tune we just heard was called Work Harder by Ms. Banks and featuring Leia. And that was off her South London Lover Girl album released in March. And that's her debut album, even though she's been on the scene for a long time. Before that was Weed and Rum, a new release from Children of Zeus. One of my favourite duos from the UK. They go under the radar a bit, but I managed to see them live a few years ago in Sydney. And the vocals of Tyler Daly, the singer on that tune, and his, I don't know, he was just one of the best singers I've ever seen live. So if you do get a chance to see Children of Zeus, take that opportunity. Then we had two tunes from the one and only K1. The first tune was Rather Never Love Again, and then we had Heaven's in Your Hands, both off the new album And All Pride Aside. K1's definitely a rising star in the R&B scene. Before that was a new track off Steve Lacy's upcoming album, Oh Yeah, that will be coming out in a week, and that tune was Is It Cool featuring SZA. I noticed that another tune off that upcoming album features Erykah Badu. It's not out yet, but keep your eye on that one. Then before that, we had a tune by a singer called Delisa, who's, I think, kind of become a bit of an internet phenomenon. That tune was Higher, so check her out, Delisa. And then we had two tunes from Kalela. The first one was Idea One, and then we had Point Blank. And if you are a fan, I will let you know that that album has just been released this morning. All the tunes are out now. So looking forward to doing a deep dive on that album and sharing more of that music in later shows. While I have you, I just want to thank the people that have texted in, especially Rabia. I always appreciate your messages. It means so much to have a constant person that has started and continues to go on the Moondial journey with me. I'll definitely check out Raindrops by Kool and the Gang. I also want to thank two members that I've acquired since my last show. Sheridan McCurvale from Preston is a proud member, and Keith Franklin from McKinnon is a passionate member. Thank you so much. That really does mean a lot. It can feel a bit anonymous and mysterious when you do a show that's at such a strange time. So yeah, it means a lot to have some people that are really

locked in. And if you can't tell, I am a bit unwell at the moment, but I am doing my best. Hopefully you can hear me loud and clear. We are going to go back in time again now. We've had our modern moment. We are going to head back into the slow jams for a while. And then a bit later on in the show, I have some throwbacks from Latin artists, particularly female pop artists from the 90s and 2000s that I think you might enjoy. But I will stop talking now. And this tune is called Share My World by Mary J. Blige off her album, which is funnily enough called Share My World.

hope you're enjoying the tunes. You are listening to Moondial on PBS FM. Let me tell you the tunes we just heard. We started out with Share My World off Mary J. Blige, her album of the same name from 1997. Then we had If I Gave Love by Shantae Moore, who is also the singer whose song I play at the start of every show. And that was from an album called This Moment Is Mine from 1999. We also had Yearning by Puff Johnson, a singer from Detroit, off her album Miracle from 1996. Then we had two tunes from Vanessa Williams off her 1988 album The Right Stuff. She's a very interesting person. She was actually the first African-American woman ever to win Miss America, and that was in 1984. And she went on to become a successful singer, an actor, a musician across Broadway, film, TV. And, yeah, so that album, The Right Stuff by Vanessa Williams. The two tunes were Dreamin' and Darlin' I. Then the last two tunes in order were Silly For You by Tanae Williams off her self-titled album 1993. And then the last tune we heard was by Mariah Carey off her Music Box album from 1993 as well. And that tune was called Everything Fades Away. We're going to head overseas sonically to Spain and Latin America. And we are going to listen to some 90s and 2000s pop divas doing their slow jams and ballads and such. So keep it locked to PBS.

You're listening to Moondial on PBS. My name's Olive, and we just heard some tunes from the Latin diaspora. We started out with a song from Monica Naranjo, Ahora Ahora, from her 2000 album Minaje. It's spelled M-I-N-A-G-E, if anyone wants to text in and tell me what that means. I tried to look it up. Wasn't clear. Then we had Tuyo by Paulina Rubio from her album Planeta Paulina from 1996. She's a Mexican singer. Then we had another Spanish singer from Galicia, and that was Luz Casal. That was her tune Un Año de Amor, quite dramatic. That tune I found watching The L Word. You never know where a tune will grab you from, so I always have my Shazam and or notebook ready. And she was sort of deigned the first Marchioness of Light and Peace by the Spanish government and royalty, which is a pretty epic title to have. After that, we had Soledad by La India and Eddie Palmieri off an album they made together in 1992, and they're both Puerto Rican American. That's a beautiful tune. I'm really looking forward to listening to the rest of that album. And then the last tune that we just heard was called Sola by Rocío Dúrcal, a Spanish singer. And that tune was from an album she released in 1977 called Una Vez Más, One More Time. I have been really enjoying that vibe. We're going to stay old school now. I've got some Aretha Franklin, James Brown, and some other deeper or more niche cuts from, you know, all the way back from the 50s through to the 70s roundabout. So hope you're enjoying the show. If you are awake, text in on 0400-03-1067 and let me know what you're up to. I'll be with you all the way until 6, so you can sit back and relax and enjoy Moondial.

Sorry about the dead air then. Let's go back into what we just heard. You're listening to Moondial on PBS. It's now 4:35 a.m. Just want to thank Artie for texting in. It's always lovely to hear from you. Okay, so we started out with an absolute classic tune, Ain't No Way, recorded and released by Aretha Franklin in 1968, and it was written by her younger sister, Carolyn. Just an incredible tune. What more can I say? Then we had a few tunes from James Brown. Some of his more pared back, well, not the last one, but I think that people don't think of him as someone who sang ballads, but actually he's an incredible singer when he's not just doing his funky screaming stuff. He's like really got chops. So we heard Lost Someone and Try Me. They were released as singles, but they were both on the Prisoner of Love album released in 1963. And then we heard, sorry, let me just cough. As you can tell, I'm not at my absolute best, but I am still bringing you the goods this Friday morning. We had Bewildered by James Brown and the Famous Flames, but that was a 1971 live recording from the Olympia in Paris. The tune we just heard was quite a deep cut. It's off a CD I found recently. A singer called Dee Clark, whose real name was Delecta. Pretty cool name. That tune was called Blues Get Off My Shoulder. That song was released in 1959. Dee Clark was from the West Side in Chicago. That's where he grew up. And I think he was one of those people that almost could have been, but never quite hit stardom in the way that he maybe wanted to. So now what are we going to play? We're going to hear a few more classics. We're going to hear from Stevie Wonder, some OJs, maybe some Nancy Wilson. I'm just going to see how I'm feeling about it. And then as we get closer to 6 a.m., we're going to hear some more jazz and potentially a little bit of trip-hoppy sort of atmospheric trance. I know this show goes all over the place, but that's why we love PBS. That's why we love community radio, right? Anyway, let's see. I think I'm going to play Backstabbers by the OJs. You might recognize it. It's been sampled by many fabulous artists. And yeah, keep it locked to PBS. Thanks for joining me.

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congratulate ourselves on our progress, going faster and faster and faster. But in reality, we've only been getting further away from ourselves.

Good morning, everyone. You're listening to Moondial on PBS FM. It's about 5:27 a.m., so I'll be with you for half an hour more before the breakfast spread, and I have been sharing tunes since 2 a.m., so I hope you've been enjoying. That was quite a varied segment there. We just heard a tune from a local artist called Placeholder. That one's called Human Archived. That was released 3 weeks ago. Before that was a tune off Kalayla's new album called New Avatar. That was Lincoln B. And fans of Kalayla will be very glad to know that that entire album has been released this morning, this very morning. So go check that out if you're interested. Before that was two tunes from the North London artist Delilah Holiday. We had in order Formless and then a tune called Delilah the Spider and then in brackets No Beginnings. Before those two tunes, we had Song for Holly, a tune by Estero and the producer Danny Saber, and that was off the soundtrack for a film called Go from 1999. Before that was a really long tune from the Frankfurt-based 90s 2000s trance group called Jam and Spoon. That song was called NASA, and that stands for Nocturnal Audio Sensory Awakening. I hope that was a nice tune to wake up to.

for whatever reason you're up this early. I salute you. Before that was Kina Sona by Gunjan, an Indian singer who was a huge child star, but that tune specifically was from the Bend It Like Beckham soundtrack, which was released in 2002. Before that was Find Your Way by Dion Farris, an artist from New Jersey, and that was from a 1994 album. I don't have it in front of me, but before that was the classic Ribbon in the Sky, Stevie Wonder, released on the original Musicarium 1 album from 1982. And at the very start of that bracket, which feels like a very long time ago, we heard Backstabbers, the classic tune by the OJs from the album of the same name released in 1972. It's enough talking from me. You are listening to Moondial on PBS. We're going to listen to some jazz to round out these 4 hours. I've got some Nancy Wilson queued up, a bit of Ravi Coltrane as well. So keep it locked and we'll head to the breakfast spread at 6 a.m. Thank you for joining me.

Yeah.

fine, but I just can't see how you should be somewhere in the country pulling a big old rusty plow.

some jazz for your early morning radio time. You're listening to Moondial on PBS. We've got about 5 minutes left of the show, but before I leave you, I'll just let you know what we were listening to then. So we started out with If It's the Last Thing I Do by Nancy Wilson from her Like in Love album, which is one of my favourite albums. After that was her version of Ghost of Yesterday, a bit of a forgotten standard. After that was Resolution Blues and then Embraceable You as sung by Dinah Washington. And then we had The Nearness of You sung by Sarah Vaughan. And then the last two tunes, about the last 10 minutes worth of music, were by Ravi Coltrane, who is the middle child of John and Alice Coltrane. And the first tune was called Self-Portrait in Three Colours, and the second that we just heard was called Ask Me Now, off an album called Mad Six that was released in 2002. If you are a jazz aficionado, you might like to know that the piano was played by George Colligan, bass was James Genus, another bass was Daryl Hall, then Steve Haas on drums and Andy Milne on piano. I'm going to see you out with a favourite tune of mine. It's The Meters version of The Look of Love. See you in a bit. This has been Moondial.

Hello and good morning. Welcome to The Breakfast Bread for another day. It's just gone a minute past 6 o'clock on your Friday. It's a chilly one out there today, although nice to see a bit more visibility in the skies. It's still a very chilly 3 degrees out there in Melbourne town. Biggest of thank yous going out to Olive for holding it down for the last 4 hours. You'll be able to hear her return in a fortnight's time or listen back at the website at pbsfm.org.au.

A big day of broadcasting for myself personally, not only taking care of the breakfast spread this morning, but you can also catch me in the drive slot doing whatever my version of Stone Love will be later on this afternoon from 5 o'clock. As you may have heard, Richie 1250 is doing an excellent job on Wednesday morning. I will certainly attempt to hold up my end of the bargain on his program later on today.

Starting off the show this morning from Jacana People. It's a beautiful tune of theirs called Isla. If you're up and out and about there, let me know. Hit me up on the text line 0400 031 067. Let's get this party started.

Fantastic tune from Sunflower Aquarium. Duo comprising of Dylan Batelic of Paper Cuts and Thomas Martin, better known as Furious Frank, putting out this fantastic LP, untitled in fact, back in 2022. Well worth a listen to if you dig the sounds coming through your radio right now. Naming this tune SA124. Before it, Jacana People, tune there called Isola. And right now, an exciting release courtesy of Andy Hart. Fantastic man lending the remix of a tune called Serenity Now. New EP from Andy Hart. Life à l'Orange. Excited to play more from this release, but for now, Serenity Now, Fantastic Man on the remix. Shout out to Dollar Bill in Rosebud, going bird watching for the first time. How about that? All the best.

Shout out to Joseph in Coronella. Wanting to shout out his wonderful neighbours at the Lock Brewery and Distillery. Platinum business members of Breakfast Bread, mind you. Like Joseph and Coronella also in that category. Look at that. Couple of friends for life and platinum business members hanging out. Love to hear it. Out to you, Joseph. Out to a couple of others that haven't left their names. Hit me up on the text line 0400 031067. Got some Hybrid Man coming your way after this. Tune from Blue Attic, some Piano Man. Even got a bit of a classic from Moby towards the end of the hour. Don't go anywhere. You listen to PBS.

just heard from Hybrid Man, one of the finest live electronic acts coming out of the city, from a 2023 EP of theirs by the name of Overgrown Echoes. We took a track called Coexistence. Good to see Hybrid Man crushing it in Japan the last couple of weeks on a cool looking tour. Before that one from Hybrid Man, we heard another somewhat local duo, although two people that have spent a decent amount of time residing in Berlin, Germany. Andy Hart, as remixed by Fantastic Man on a new EP from Andy called Life à l'Orange. We took the tune Serenity Now. 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It's about to click over to 27 minutes past 6. As we check in with New Delhi-based artist Blue Attic. This one released on the Anjuna Explorations label. Beautiful number, titled Without You. Hope this one's soundtracking your morning nicely. You're listening to The Breakfast Spread.

Newcastle born, but now based in here. Soul One, who is having the time of their lives over in Ibiza currently by the looks of things. Big things coming, really excited for the record to come out from Soul One later this year. It's the latest taste of it, Beautiful Noise in My Head. Before that, Piano Man, Alex Cassian on the Mandarin Dance Mix of Passion. And at the very top of that bracket, we did hear from New Delhi-based artist, producer, DJ, Blue Attic, releasing through the Anjuna Explorations label. That was a track called Without You. Good morning to everybody getting in touch on the text line. Out to Olive. Out to Casey. Thank you for that beautiful message. Really appreciate you sharing that. Glad to hear that PBS has become a part of your world.

Beneath Me comes a tune from Sally Shapiro. Actually, the duo coming out of Sweden, comprising of Shapiro and Johan Asbjorn. This is a beautiful track of theirs to drive to just before the sunrise. It's called Guarding Shell, and this is the Tommy 86 remix. Just before it, we heard from Moby and Go for that iconic sample from the Twin Peaks soundtrack. Woodstick on the mix there. And at the very top of that bracket, we heard from Jump Source, Patrick Holland, Priori, and Beat 9091 teaming up on a track called Endlessly. Good morning to a bunch of lovelies on the text line. First and foremost, the biggest of good mornings to Sandy Dish on the road to Adelaide right now. I hope the beer and barbecue festival absolutely pops off. No, seriously, if you happen to find yourself in Adelaide this weekend, head along. They're opening for TISM for the second time this year. Pop off, my dudes. Hope the trip absolutely flies by. Lots of love to you all. Shouting out to Wazza Mozza. Couple other people on there who haven't left their names. If you want to get in touch, 0400 031 067.

0: got a few more messages than I usually do to get through this morning, so I'm going to bring this one in slightly early.
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0: A minute past seven, you're listening to The Breakfast Spread. Milo here with you. Hope you're having a good Friday. Out to the boys at Paragon Plumbing. A shout out to AI Baby. The fellas in Camberwell getting it done. Shouting out Nath, and Fletcher. Got a tune to share with you now from one of my favourite electronic artists coming out of the country right now. She goes by the name of Rona. It's a track of hers from a couple of years back called Apollet. Got some Bicep coming your way. They just announced tour. You can't really call it a tour. It's a Sydney-Melbourne stop-off, but still, we'll be blessed with their presence later on this year.

Yes, announced yesterday that Bicep are returning to our shores, doing a very special show on the 1st of November at the Underpass. I'm assuming that's under the Westgate, where all the under the bridge raves happen. Tickets for that go on sale next week. For now though, to get us in the mood, here is a tune from them right now called Casanova.

refreshing sunrise after yesterday's fog fest. Thought it'd be appropriate to drop in one of the all-time sunrise classics, the Francois K remix of Nina Simone's version of Here Comes the Sun. Some of George Harrison's finest writing. Before this, dare I say it, Journey of a Tune, we heard from Bicep. Couple of lads coming out of Northern Ireland. They're going to be playing in Melbourne Town on the 1st of November. They always bring the lights and the extra production with them. Doing a show on the 1st of November at the Underpass. At the very top of the bracket, we did hear from Rona with Apollet. Which brings us all up to date. It's about to click over to 19 minutes past 7. Hope your Friday is going well. My name is Milo. It's a pleasure to be with you on the radio yet again here on a Friday morning. Got a tune to share with you now from a group that predominantly operates in the improvisational space, but they've hit record on a couple of tracks of late and released them as singles. They go by the name of Space Boys, and I'm keen to play you their tune now, What's On Your Mind.

0: Gamat 3000 with this super classy house number called The Night Before, coming from a record of theirs called All Seasons. Just before it, we heard from Space Boys. Still yet to catch them live in action, but predominantly improvised dance music. That lovely jazzy number there called What's On Your Mind. That's everything we've been having to listen to. You are currently with me, Milo, here on The Breakfast Spread. I've got to shout out Opaque Coatings in Chirnside Park for renewing their business membership. Thank you so much. Wonderful to have you back on board for another year. I'll be shouting out all of my patrons and business members and performers and all the likes later on in the show. If you too want to become a member, you can always do so at pbsfm.org.au. Back with some new Vince Staples on the other side of this.
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10th Street in pain when I lost my mentor. Growing up was hard, thank God I found instrumentals. But I miss when things were still simple.

Damn, that song has a hard cutout. Sorry about that, folks. How you doing out there? Milo here with you on The Breakfast Spread. It is 14 minutes to 8 o'clock. We just heard from Genesis Owuzu and Life Keeps Going. That one there. Coming from the incredible record Red Star Woo and the World Wide Scrooge. LCD Sound System before that with North American Scum. And in similar sentiment, Only in America from Vince Staples at the very top. His new record, Crybaby, has been on pretty heavy rotation at my joint. Although not too many tunes from it do fit the appropriate for breakfast radio brief, unfortunately. The tune Blackberry Marmalade's a real favourite of mine. How you doing out there? Out to Kevin Thornbury. Out to Ammo and Carlton North. Shouting out to Paulie and Jetty. Out to Jamie and Fairfield and a few others that haven't left their names. 0400 031067 if you want to say hello. Super excited to be getting down to Spasta tomorrow at the Collingwood Children's Farm. Still a few tickets left, I hear. Very keen to see Harvey Sutherland do his thing. Actually, I haven't caught him live in a hot minute. This is a tune of his called Hummingbird to get you in the mood.

Just about to click over to 8 a.m. You're listening to The Breakfast Bread here on PBS 106.7. Sisters Underground with the Sisters on the Boulevard, dub of In the Neighbourhood. Coming out of Aotearoa, New Zealand in the 90s. Receiving a nice little reissue last year. Just before this one, we heard from Harvey Sutherland and Hummingbird. You can catch him tomorrow playing at Spasta, the Collingwood Children's Farm, alongside Prince Thomas, Adriana, of course,

0: And then we're going to continue on with the tracks on the other side. Still an hour to go.
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3: Maruchi Baramba. 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Mangongi is the dance mix. Another rarity of First Nations Australia dance floor goodness resurfaced by Andrash and Instant Peterson for the 3M Spears compilation quite a while back now. Let's give it a nudge. 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

Flight Facilities with easily one of my most played tracks of last year, Run. 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This is the Make a Dance mix. Before it, Maruchi Baramba

Friday morning. Bit of sun in the sky, which is nice. Tune to share with you now from Lindstrom as remixed by Todd Terrier. 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

0: coming up at Burnaneet in Phillip Island. 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
3: We just heard from Delphonic and Capote with La Botcherie Jam. Lindstrom before that as remixed by Todd Terrier. We heard Another Station. Getting in the NAIDOC Week spirit, celebrating some more First Nations excellence here on the show today. With this one from Black Bella Mujik. I think Richie gave this one a nudge on Wednesday. Great to see. Absolute track. Hey. Says me bala, hey. You bala.

listening to The Breakfast Spread. Just heard from Fingers Inc. I'm so glad. Before it, Black Bala Music with Mimbala Yubala. Just 20 minutes of the show to go. Time to thank my members here on a Friday. My performers are Aloe Vera Everywhere, Black Butter, Bull Ant, DJ Elliot of Marco, Danger Boots, DJ Mikos, Edwin Montgomery, Ella Joan, Emil Kairos, Emilio Mercuri, Exile on Bell Street, Forever Grooves, Henry Thorne, Honey Thunder, Midflight, Mondo Ritmo, Peak Park, Soft Peaks, Steve Perry's Big House, Sweetie Zamora, The Black Swan Projection, and Wally Wallace. Patrons, L Baby, or is it I think it's AI Baby. Please correct me on that. AI Baby, Albie the Dog, Andrew Lukey, Andrew Shinners, Anna Whitelaw, Eve Hurley, Blind Man Geordie, Charlie from TLC, Doug McDill, Dougal Sully, Ethna Donlon, Guy Blackman, Harry Otzi, Hermanthi Widjawani, Wardine, Indy the Greyhound, Iwaza King, J. Walter Weatherman, Jeanette Blemmer Hassett, John Simpson, Jordan Spears, Katie Woods, Keeble Family, Leslie Gampf, Lily Gordon, Luke Puyol, Melissa Lee, Miles Scott, Rufus the Stegosaurus, Stefan Peterson, the Olsons from Thornbury, the VCDCs, Thomas Weinheiser, and Umut Ghouli. 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Friends for a decade, Adrian Goff, Paddy Tail, Peregrine Netherway, Tim Callahan, and Tim Times Everest. My friends for life are Joseph from Coronella and Ravenna Allen. And last but not least, my platinum business patrons are Fortis Construction and Lock Brewery and Distillery. Thanks, legends. You can be like them and sign up at the website, pbsfm.org.au. Hey, shout out to Bobby Shea, tuned in from Singapore. It's cool that you're doing the install for the F1 exhibit. Out to Katie, out to Vinny and Winnie. Shout out to Josh, out to Jed, the Rescue, Cavoodle and Paulie B. Out to Renee, Joey, Evie and Tallulah in Surf Beach. Shouting Evie out. Junior subscriber to The Breaking Spirit, that's what's up. Out to Will and Victor. Out to Pete Schmidt. A few others that haven't left their names. 0400 03 1067 if you want to say good day. Hope you're having a good Friday. If you tuned in from Nam, Melbourne, hopefully you're enjoying a small amount of sunshine despite the chilly temperature outside. Just 3 or 4 degrees. What are we listening to? We're listening to an artist by the name of DJ Garina Estrachal Uruguayana. I probably mispronounced that, but I gave it a red hot crack. Very, very cool deep house number. Before it, we did hear from Fingers Inc. Headed up by the one and only Larry Heard. That was So Glad. Bit of Black Bella Music before that.

Incredible sounds from the one and only Yothu Yindi, the octopus mix of Japana, Sunset Dreaming. Before it, we heard from a French producer by the name of AK Alex, teaming up with Brazilian MC MCGW, tune they call Disco Ballet. That was the Dança Tardia mix, which brings us all up to date. It's time for me to get out of the studio and make way for Palm Tree Patty. Someone who's in town this weekend is Mr. Prinz Thomas, king of Norwegian space disco. Gonna be doing his thing at Spasta down at the Collingwood Children's Farm. I'll be there with bells on. I can't bloody wait. Alongside lights of Harvey Sullivan and of course Adriana.

Going to leave you with the disco mix of Feel the Love. Hope you'll have an amazing weekend. Go out and have some fun if you're able to. We can't all run away to Europe, so it's important that we make the most of Melbourne winter. Alright, lots of love. Oh, actually, I'll catch you this afternoon. I'm filling in for Richie on Stone Love from 5. So, yeah, I'll catch you on the airwaves in a few hours.

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Welcome aboard. I'm Palm Tree Paddy, your musical guide for this week's voyage through the ports of paradise. Over the next 2 hours, we'll cruise through a colourful itinerary of exotic realms and sophisticated soundscapes, inspired by the cocktail lounge culture that thrived in America during the 1950s and 60s. This was Leisure Time.

Music for adults. The mainstream phenomenon that time forgot. So mix up your favorite cocktail, settle back in a comfortable armchair, and join me for a journey through the golden age of exotica, featuring Latin rhythms, tribal percussion, jungle jazz, space age symphonies, and tropical island swing.

Good morning. You're tuned to PBS 106.7 FM. It's nearly 10 past nine and you have just arrived in the ports of paradise. I'm Palm Tree Paddy, taking you through to 11 o'clock this morning with a sweeping symphonic selection of primitive pop, exotic jazz and space age bachelor and bachelorette pad music, mainly from the 1950s through the 1960s. Big thank you to Milo this morning for another great edition of the Breakfast Spread. Normally I would say he's off to enjoy a well-earned break, but I think he probably mentioned that he will be back today at 5 o'clock filling in on the Stone Love program. So instead of going to put his feet up, he's off to practice using Richie 1250's Echo Box. We kicked off the program this morning in 1959 with music by the cellist, composer and bandleader Fred Katz. From his album Folk Songs for Far Out Folk, we heard Mateka, which apparently was adapted from an African folk tune, and it did feature Pete Candoli on the trumpet and our main man Jack Costanzo on the bongos. I'm going to keep going in a moment with some more. We're going to head on into some kind of orchestral sounding exotica in just a moment. We've got some lounge tunes as well. We got some music to celebrate the fact that next week will be Le 14 Juillet, Bastille Day. A little bit of French lounge for you this morning. Some spy jazz heading on towards the end of the first hour. Got a few birthdays to celebrate, including that of Mary Ford. We got some Anik Light, bit of organ music by Jack Malmsten. Because we're hearing the French music, we're going to get some Italian as well with some Italian, all kinds of stuff, really. We'll see what we can fit in. Bit of mid-century swing, some vocals, another birthday for the trumpeter Doc Severinsen, and also the Mighty Sparrow towards the end of the show. We'll play some Calypso from him, hopefully. It is 10 minutes past nine. Now, very much looking forward to presenting this next track, some brand new lounge music from the New York composer Joshua Cipolla. Contacted me in the last week. He's written some mid-century modern music for a full orchestra. He took it to Budapest and had it performed by a group called Budapest Scoring, who specialize in film soundtracks. And we can hear the results of that in just a second. Here's a tune from the album Mid-Century Modern. It's called Some Far-Off Places, and it is beautiful.

0: take this crazy pad. Man, it's a mad pad.
1: 20 past nine in the Ports of Paradise, and we kicked off with some brand new space age lounge music from the New York composer Joshua Cipolla, recorded with a full string orchestra in Budapest. The name of the tune, Some Far Off Place, and it comes from a new album called Mid-Century Modern. You can pick it up, or you can have a listen to it on Spotify, or you can get your own copy through Bandcamp. I will post some more details on the playlist after, well, tomorrow morning.

morning. So if you're interested, you can get hold of that brand new release. Then we went back to the late 50s with Dominic Frontieri's cinematic interpretation of ancient Incan civilization, the name of the album Pagan Festival, and the tune House of Pleasure. Then we heard the Spencer Hagen Orchestra with Tailspin from their album The Essence of Romance, and finished up with some Les Baxter, the Clown on the Eiffel Tower from Round the World with Les Baxter. You are in the Ports of Paradise on PBS. It's 20 minutes past nine. And of course, if you hadn't caught up with the news, we did announce the winners of the major prizes for Radio Festival. Very happy to see that a Ports of Paradise member walked away with the Friend for a Decade prize. That's the second time it's happened since I have hosted this program in the last, 12 years, I think. And, you get a pretty good chance of winning if you take out a membership of that upper sort of level. But I won't go into that now because it is too late. But congratulations to Nicole up in Rapid Bay in the Northern Territory, who's taken out the Friend for a Decade prize. Nicole, as I said, signed up to this program. And congratulations to all the winners. And a big thank you to everybody who signed up and took out memberships to support this wonderful station. We've had a very strong result this year, and it's essential to keep us going for the next 12 months, of course. But thank you very much. Very much indebted to all of you. We're going to get some more lounge music into our ears now. We're going to head on over to the sun capital of the Mediterranean, Palma de Mallorca. Here's a tune from Raúl Maynard and his orchestra from 1962.

0: Nice. Raúl Maynard at the top with Palma de Mallorca from 1962. French accordionist Joe Bazile up next, who sold over a million LPs in the United States through his career. The tune we heard was Dos Cruces from the album Madrid with Love. Then the pianist Mel Henke up next with Shock Treatment from 1955. And he says in the liner notes, influenced by the music of guitarist George Barnes, who he worked with for a period, Dick Hyman to finish off with an improvised piece or a version of the Sheikh of Araby. And he celebrated his 99th birthday back in March. Still around, recorded this one when he was 47, I think, roughly. You're in the Ports of Paradise. It's around about 25 minutes to 10.
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0: If you'd like to check in on the text line, it is open 0400 03 1067. Good morning, France Pants. Last day of uni till next term. Hope you have a wonderful break. Good morning to Katie. The music earlier romanticizing her housewife life this morning. Music can do wonderful things. Thank you to Frui, who says the music is a perfect accompaniment to some Tai Chi practice up in the tropics. Good morning to Pony as well. Great to speak with you the other night. If anyone else wants to get in touch, it is, well, the number is 0400 03 1067, and the message pops right up here on the screen in front of me. I mentioned a little earlier on that coming up next week will be the 14th of July, Bastille Day, the Fête Nationale Française. We're going to hear some French music just to celebrate that. And a lot of this with a Cuban influence. Obviously, that style of music, those Latin rhythms, very popular from the 1930s.

30s and onwards. And that's, we're going to start off with a group very much influential in bringing Cuban music to Paris during the 30s, Don Barreto and his Cuban Boys. Here's a rumba rhythm and the tune Cubanacan.

0: It's 9:45 in the Ports of Paradise. We started the bracket of French lounge music with Don Barreto and his Cuban boys with Cubanacan, probably recorded in the 30s or 40s. Then we heard from Jack Ari and his High Society Cha-Cha and the tune Les Enfants de Cuba, that one released in 61. Then we heard from Raymond Legrand and his orchestra with Coconut and an album released in 1956. Big thank you to Rich in Ocean Grove for that record. And we finished off back in the, I'm guessing the 40s again, played that tune from a 10-inch LP, Monsieur Philippe Gérard and his ensemble, and a bit of a samba rhythm there called Perpetua. That brings us up to the moment here in the Ports of Paradise. And we're going to take a real quick break now.
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0: Good morning to Vivienne in Perth, wondering if I play Ima Sumac on the show. I do from time to time, but I haven't for a little while, so I'm taking this as a request. I'll bring some in next week. Thank you for that one. It's getting on towards 10 to 10. We're going to hear a little bit of spy jazz now, kicking off with Hugo Montenegro from the album Come Spy With Me, 1966. This is the theme from The Silencers.

It's almost 10 o'clock. In that bracket of spy jazz, we kicked off with Hugo Montenegro and the theme from The Silences. Then a tune by a fellow by the name of Robbie Poitevin. What we heard was The Syndicate from the soundtrack to a film 1966 called Operazione Squalo Bianco, Operation White Shark. Then we had music from the trumpeter Dick Reuterbusch, apparently played with Woody Herman for a while. That was his tune, The Elegant Venus. And we finished off with David Lloyd and his London Orchestra with a theme from The Man from Uncle, 1972, that one. Just going back to the last bracket, we have a couple of messages in about the French Lounge. I'm just zipping up to the top. Kathy enjoyed it. We have a French speaker in the audience who let me know that there were, in that song about the coconuts, there was some discriminatory themes and language. I do apologize for that. I had no idea. And definitely be putting a black mark against that song, not to play it again on the program. Shame, I did enjoy the tune, but yep. 1956 was the date of that one, I believe. Anyway, it's time to thank the patrons to the show. And they are Adam Murfo Murphy, Adam Markovitz, Adrian McLean, Albert the Labrador, and Rosie the Greyhound, Alexander Shilov, Alison Gleason, Amber Glaskin, Andrew Seekers, Audrey LaRosa, BB Fluffcal, Tennant, Cha Cha Charlie, Chevy LeBou, Clancy the Cat, Clementine the Hyper Sausage Dog, Denise Rookdu, Shug, Duncan Brooks, Edie and Bean the Staghounds, Elsie and Stella the Fulton 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Josh O'Reilly, JP Goodchild, Karen Hill, Kiki Banana Peel, Christina and Dan Simpson, Lou Scarche, Luna Lovebite the Cat, Meg Crawford, Melinda Maxfield, Michael Green, Moran Sunker, Paul and Bernadette Van Der Zandt, Paul O'Brien, Pearl and Pixie the Lapdogs, Perry Dyson, Peter Bell, Poncy Ponce, Razzle, Rick Willems, Ross Rennick, Ruby McKenzie, Shanghai Shanok, Shelley Martini, Franklin. She says Maritni, I just noticed, but I know it means Martini. Simon Cuthbert, Sula Stone Cold and Scout the Cat, Stuart Marshall, Swifty, try that again. I always mix up your name, Tash and Fruit, sorry. Tashiwa and her Faithful Hounds, Tom the Mog Mogford and V McD. Thanks for being patrons to the program. Next up, I think this is the first birthday of this morning, that of Mary Ford, born on the 7th of July, just a few days ago in 1924.